things that are still around and doing better than ever. Marvel Comics, Nintendo, and all these great songs. Holland and the Lakeshore's 92.7, The Van.

0: Phil Collins has sold over 100 million records, both as a solo artist and with Genesis. 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

0: Another day in paradise on our Phil Collins weekend. I'm Maria Danz, and there's a docu-concert highlighting the career of Phil Collins. It's called The Phil Collins Story, and it's going to be playing in different theaters. But a docu-concert is kind of a hybrid film format. It combines a live musical performance with documentary-style storytelling, which is very cool, kind of like Taylor Swift's Eras Tour. And it's going to feature songs from his days in Genesis, his solo career, and his work with Disney, too. 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
12: Here's the updated forecast from 92.7thevan.com. Lows dip down to about 57 tonight under clear skies. High temperatures reach up to 79. Tomorrow, lots of sunshine. Lows dip down to about 56. Tomorrow night, mainly clear skies. Mainly sunny skies Monday, with daytime highs approaching 80. 83 Tuesday. I'm meteorologist Derek Height. Currently, it's 73 degrees.
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0: Genesis, and that's all. I'm Maria Danza. Thanks for joining us on this Labor Day Phil Collins weekend. And, well, let's see. If you want to go to the movies this weekend, a couple of them opened up in theaters yesterday for the holiday weekend. That includes the crime thriller with Mark Wahlberg, By Any Means, the sci-fi action movie Onslaught. Tom and Jerry are back with Tom and Jerry Forbidden Compass. And for the whole family, this was a big one in my house, the 20th anniversary of Disney Pixar's Cars.
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2: Here's the updated forecast from 92.7 TheVan.com. Lows dip down to about 57 tonight under mainly clear skies. Lots of sunshine again tomorrow. Daytime highs approaching 79. Mainly clear tomorrow night. Lows around 56. High of 80 Monday under mainly clear skies. 83 Tuesday. Looking at the long range, 81 Wednesday, 75 Thursday, and 75 on Friday. I'm meteorologist Paul Trombley. Currently, it's 70 degrees.
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Thanks for spending it with us. From the Prime IV Hydration and Wellness of Holland Studios, we are the Lakeshore's 92.7 The Van, WYVN, Saugatuck, Holland.

Don't fear the Reaper. That's Blue Oyster Cult. I'm Maria Danza, and Foreigner just keeps adding more dates to their tour. Coming up in minutes, I'll tell you all about it. Right now, here they are. That was yesterday.

is the second wealthiest drummer in the world. We've mentioned the first wealthiest drummer in the world, but this is not a Ringo Starr weekend. Ah! Enjoy this Phil Collins weekend. Holland and the Lakeshore's 92.7, The Van.

0: Phil Collins doing the Supremes. You can't hurry love on our Phil Collins weekend. I'm Maria Danza. Thank you so much for hanging out with us. We appreciate you. We heard Farner before that, and they just wrapped up their tour with Lynyrd Skynyrd. They've got it like a 30-date U.S. tour this fall, and they just added at least 20 more shows for 2027. So, yeah, they're not ready to say goodbye anytime soon. 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
16: Here's the updated forecast from 92.7thevan.com. Lows dip down to about 57. Tonight, under mainly clear skies, mainly sunny. Tomorrow, high temperatures reach up to 79. Lows dip down to about 56. Tomorrow night, mainly clear skies. Daytime highs approaching 80. Monday, under mainly sunny skies. 83 Tuesday. I'm meteorologist Jennifer Fujitsky. Currently, it's 72 degrees.
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0: All your favorite songs are right here, like this one from Rod Stewart. 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

0: Los Lobos and La Bamba. Hi, I'm Maria Danz. I hope you're having a great holiday weekend. And you know, if you're in the market for a new car, this might be a good weekend to start looking because according to car shopping experts, three-day holiday weekends is the best time, like Labor Day. It's a great time to find deals on new cars because dealerships are offering more discounts to take advantage of all the foot traffic over the holiday weekend. And it's also the time of year where they slash prices on the previous year models and make room for the new ones.
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playing one great song after another. 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

0: Throwing It All Away, it's Genesis on our Phil Collins weekend. I'm Maria Danza. Of course, that one from the album Invisible Touch. And you know it's part of history because Invisible Touch made Genesis the first band to score 5 U.S. top 5 singles on one album.
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2: Here's the updated forecast from 92.7thevan.com. Lows dip down to about 57 tonight under clear skies. High temperatures reach up to 79. Tomorrow, mainly clear skies. Lows level off around 56. Tomorrow night, mainly clear skies. Sunshine mixed with clouds at times and dry. Monday and Tuesday, upper 70s Monday, low 80s by Tuesday. I'm meteorologist Derek Height. Right now, it's 72 degrees.
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Thanks for spending it with us. From the Prime IV Hydration and Wellness of Holland Studios, we are the Lakeshore's 92.7 The Van, WYVN, Saugatuck, Holland.

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Phil Collins is a superstar recording artist. Oh, and he also plays well with others. We promise that you'll get your fill of Phil on a Phil Collins weekend. That is all. 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

0: In the Air Tonight, that's Phil Collins on our Phil Collins Weekend. And, of course, that was featured in the movie Risky Business. Now, I'd love to see a sequel to Risky Business, wouldn't you? I'm Maria Danza, and Tom Cruise is working on a sequel, but this time around to Days of Thunder, the movie where he met Nicole Kidman. Now, Anne Hathaway is actually the female lead in this sequel. And Randy Quaid, Cousin Eddie to me, who was in the original film, said, "If I were in control of production, a real sequel worth watching for Days of Thunder would be seeing Tom and Nicole together again on screen." But I know how hard that would be to make happen, but it's not happening. And the movie's coming out in the summer of 2028. 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
14: Here's the updated forecast from 92.7, thevan.com. Clear skies tonight with a low of 57. Mainly clear skies tomorrow, highs around 79. Lows around 56. Tomorrow night, mainly clear. Sunshine mixed with clouds at times and dry. Monday and Tuesday, upper 70s. Monday, low 80s by Tuesday. Looking further out, 81. Wednesday, 75. Thursday, and 75 on Friday. I'm meteorologist Paul Trombley. Currently, it's 70 degrees.
15: Hello and welcome to This Week in Rock History. I'm Brent Allen, taking a look back at what happened this week. Let's check it out right now. Back in the year 1983 this week, Mick Jones, the lead guitarist from The Clash, was fired by the other three members who claimed he had drifted apart from the original idea of that group. Also in 1983 this week, Thin Lizzy played their final gig. That was at the Reading Festival in England. In 1992, John Lennon's handwritten lyrics to the Beatles song A Day in the Life from Sgt. Pepper sold at auction for an incredible $1.2 million. And finally this week in the year 2000, Def Leppard ended up giving refunds to disappointed fans who said the group's show at the Oregon State Fair was not loud enough. The band had kept the PA system at a low volume in accordance with local noise ordinances. And that's what happened this week in rock history. We'll catch you next time on the Lake Shores 92.7 The Van.
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0: Genesis and Invisible Touch on our Phil Collins weekend. I'm Maria Danz. We also heard some Def Leppard. You know what they're doing? They are reviewing truck stops along their tour route. So they stop at these truck stops and they talk about them, and they show the people and the stores. They go in the stores, talk to people. It's a lot of fun if you want to check it out. Def Leppard presents Truck Stop Reviews. 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
2: Here's the updated forecast from 92.7thevan.com. Lows dip down to about 57. Tonight, under clear skies. Daytime highs approaching 79. Tomorrow, mainly sunny skies. Mainly clear skies. Tomorrow night, lows level off around 56. Sunshine mixed with clouds at times and dry. Monday and Tuesday, upper 70s. Monday, low 80s by Tuesday. I'm meteorologist Jennifer Vujitsky. Right now, it's 70 degrees.
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Dream On, that's Aerosmith. I'm Maria Danza. And if you're a fan of the TV show Friends, I've got a special to tell you about coming up. Right now, Cheap Trick. And tonight it's you.

0: hearts. That's Phil Collins on our Phil Collins Weekend. I'm Maria Danza, and I think everybody's hearts broke when we lost Matthew Perry, who played Chandler Bing on Friends. Well, Netflix is releasing a three-part docuseries. It's called The One About Matthew Perry, and it's going to be told through stories from friends and family and collaborators, and that includes his sister Mia, who never spoke about her brother before after he died. So it's going to premiere October 27th. That's one day short of the three-year anniversary of his passing. Do you believe it's almost been 3 years? 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
20: Here's the updated forecast from 92.7thevan.com. Lows around 57 overnight, under clear skies. Mainly clear Sunday. High temperatures reach up to 79. Mainly clear Sunday night. Lowest level off around 56. A blend of clouds and sun and dry. Monday and Tuesday, upper 70s Monday, low 80s by Tuesday. I'm meteorologist Derek Height. Right now, it's 70 degrees.
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0: The Harlem Shuffle, it's the Rolling Stones. I'm Maria Dans, and apparently they have signed a deal with 101 Studios, and that's the studio that brings us Yellowstone and Landman for a biopic. Now, that's all we know. I just know that they signed something, if this is true anyway. And they also said that Mick Jagger wants a relatively unknown to play him. So stay tuned for more details.
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Phil Collins is a superstar recording artist. Oh, and he also plays well with others. We promise that you'll get your fill of Phil on a Phil Collins weekend. That is all. 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

0: Land of Confusion, that's Genesis on our Phil Collins weekend. I'm Maria Danz, and Team USA continued its dominance at the FIBA World Cup because Team USA beat China. So now they're moving on. They're going to play Italy tomorrow, and then Czechia, they'll be playing on Monday. Go USA.
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2: Here's the updated forecast from 92.7, TheVan.com. 57 overnight under clear skies. Sunday, 79. Sunday night, 56. Sunshine mixed with clouds at times and dry. Monday and Tuesday, upper 70s. Monday, low 80s by Tuesday. Looking at the long range, 81. Wednesday, 75. Thursday, and 75 on Friday. I'm meteorologist Paul Trombley. Right now, it's 66 degrees.
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Thanks for spending it with us. From the Prime IV Hydration and Wellness of Holland Studios, we are the Lakeshore's 92.7 The Van, WYVN, Saugatuck, Holland.

The Boys of Summer. That's Don Henley. I'm Maria Danza. And it looks like the guy who just bought the LA Angels collects sports teams. More on that coming up. Right now, it's the Doobie Brothers and Long Train Running.

Phil Collins is the second wealthiest drummer in the world. We've mentioned the first wealthiest drummer in the world, but this is not a Ringo Starr weekend. Enjoy this Phil Collins weekend. Holland and the Lakeshore's 92.

0: Our Phil Collins weekend continues with Don't Lose My Number. I'm Maria Danza. Thank you so much for hanging out with us. Hope you're having a great holiday weekend. And, you know, L.A. Rams owner Stan Kroenke agreed to buy the L.A. Angels for a Major League Baseball record $4 billion. But he's got like he owns a sport in every sport. Besides the Rams and the Angels, he owns in the NBA the Denver Nuggets, in the NHL the Colorado Avalanche, in Major League Soccer the Colorado Rapids, even lacrosse, he owns the Colorado Mammoth, and then in the UK for soccer, the Arsenal FC, which is the Prime League, and then, of course, the Arsenal WFC, which is the Women's Super League. And I thought I was cool for collecting Barbies.
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13: Here's the updated forecast from 92.7thevan.com. Lows dip down to about 57. Overnight, under clear skies, mainly sunny skies, Sunday, daytime highs approaching 79. Lows around 56, Sunday night, mainly clear. A mix of clouds and sunshine and dry, Monday and Tuesday, upper 70s, Monday, low 80s, by Tuesday. I'm meteorologist Jennifer Fujitsky. Currently, it's 66 degrees.
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0: Thanks so much for spending some time with us this holiday weekend. 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

0: Billy Squire in the Dark. I'm Maria Danza. And if you love the TV show The Pit, and you also love the TV show Star Trek, well, I don't know if you heard about this, but the cast of The Pit did a live table read of the episode called The Man Trap. I'm sure you're familiar with it if you're a fan of Star Trek. But why? To celebrate the 60th anniversary of both Star Trek and the Writers Guild Foundation.
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0: Jones has sold over 100 million records, both as a solo artist and with Genesis. 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

0: Genesis, tonight, tonight, tonight. I'm Maria Danza, and I'm done for tonight. Thank you so much for spending some time with me. We've got a lot more from Phil Collins and Genesis coming up throughout the weekend. So appreciate you spending some time with us. Keep it here. There's more to come. Enjoy your weekend. Happy Labor Day weekend. Hope you're having a great one.
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2: Here's the updated forecast from 92.7thevan.com. Lows around 57 overnight under clear skies. Mainly clear Sunday. High temperatures reach up to 79. Mainly clear Sunday night. Lowest level off around 56. A blend of clouds and sun and dry Monday and Tuesday. Upper 70s Monday. Low 80s by Tuesday. I'm meteorologist Derek Height. Right now, it's 66 degrees.
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Oh, and he also plays well with others. We promise that you'll get your fill of Phil on a Phil Collins weekend. That is all. 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

0: That is Phil Collins. So 70% of men think about sex every single day. Double the rate among women. And 43% of men think about sex several times a day. Just 13% of the women said the same thing.
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12: 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I haven't given you an update since May on my weight loss journey through Prime IV. I have been in this journey for almost a year. 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My original goal was to lose 75 pounds. I set my goal low because I honestly didn't think I could do it. I have tried everything and I never hit my goal and give up. 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
10: Here's the updated forecast from 92.7, thevan.com. 57 overnight under clear skies. Sunday, 79. Sunday night, 56. Sunshine mixed with clouds at times and dry. Monday and Tuesday, upper 70s. Monday, low 80s by Tuesday. Looking at the long range, 81. Wednesday, 75. Thursday, and 75 on Friday. I'm meteorologist Paul Trombley. Right now, 64.
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is the second wealthiest drummer in the world. We've mentioned the first wealthiest drummer in the world, but this is not a Ringo Starr weekend. Ah! Enjoy this Phil Collins weekend. Holland and the Lakeshore's 92.7, The Van.

0: That is Phil Collins. So if you want to live longer, then volunteer. New study found that volunteering just for an hour a week can lead to slower biological aging. Experts say that volunteering can also help you live longer because of the combination of physical, social, and psychological benefits to go along with.
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2: Here's the updated forecast from 92.7thevan.com. Lows dip down to about 57. Overnight, under clear skies, mainly sunny skies, Sunday, daytime highs approaching 79. Lows around 56, Sunday night, mainly clear. A mix of clouds and sunshine and dry, Monday and Tuesday, upper 70s, Monday, low 80s, by Tuesday. I'm meteorologist Jennifer Fujitsky. Currently, it's 64 degrees.
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12: Lows around 57 overnight under mainly clear skies. Mainly clear skies again Sunday. High temperatures reach up to 79. Lows level off around 56 Sunday night. Mainly clear skies. Daytime highs approaching 80 Monday under mainly clear skies. 83 Tuesday. I'm meteorologist Derek Height. Currently, it's 63 degrees.
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0: Hey, it's Marty. Thank you so much for having us on with Jeremy.

0: That is the who. So if you've got some old technology laying around, now is the time to trade it in. Yes, phones and tablets, right? If you want to make the most money, retailers like Amazon, Target, Best Buy, starting to stock up on pre-owned devices and deal hunting for, you know, for deal hunting holiday shoppers. So they're eager to buy yours now and give you some pretty good money.
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2: 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It appears by its own numbers, the U.S. government seems insolvent. 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
2: Here's the updated forecast from 92.7thevan.com. Mainly clear overnight with lows around 57. Highs level off around 79 Sunday, mainly sunny skies. Lows around 56 Sunday night, mainly clear skies. Mainly clear Monday with a high of 80, 83 Tuesday. Looking further out, 81 Wednesday, 75 Thursday, and 75 on Friday. I'm meteorologist Paul Trombley. Currently, it's 63 degrees.
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0: Phil Collins Genesis. It's the Phil Collins Genesis weekend all weekend long. 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
14: Here's the updated forecast from 92.7thevan.com. Lows dip down to about 57. Overnight, under mainly clear skies, Sunday, daytime highs approaching 79. Mainly clear, Sunday night, lows level off around 56. Mainly sunny skies, Monday, with daytime highs approaching 80. 83, Tuesday. I'm meteorologist Jennifer Wojcicki. Currently, 61.
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0: Hey, it's Marty. It's Labor Day weekend, and thank you for having us on with the Black Crowes.

0: 38 special. 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The idea is that you get together with other exhausted people and do nothing. Do nothing, you know, with others proves more, be more relaxing than doing nothing alone, experts say.
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13: 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There's still plenty of time to soak up the sunshine, explore downtown Holland, grab a bite, do some shopping, and enjoy the final weeks of summer events. 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

0: It's a Genesis Phil Collins weekend all weekend long, the best of both. So if you want to add 5 to 10 years to your life, become eccentric. A Scottish neuropsychologist studied more than 1,000 eccentrics, like a man who rambles from buildings while dressed as a pink elephant, or the guy who built the lectern on top of his rooftop so he can sermonize his sheep. Yeah, people like that, they're going to live 5 to 10 years longer.
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2: Here's the updated forecast from 92.7thevan.com. Lows around 57 overnight under mainly clear skies. Mainly clear skies again Sunday. High temperatures reach up to 79. Lows level off around 56 Sunday night. Mainly clear skies. Daytime highs approaching 80 Monday under mainly clear skies. 83 Tuesday. I'm meteorologist Derek Height. Right now, it's 59 degrees.
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Phil Collins is a superstar recording artist. Oh, and he also plays well with others. We promise that you'll get your fill of Phil on a Phil Collins weekend. 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

0: Phil Collins, Genesis Weekend all weekend long. You think guys have it tough when it comes to shaving, right? Well, pity the poor woman. The average woman during her lifetime is going to shave 6,360 times, which is about 32,000 minutes or 533 hours of her life.
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6: Here's the updated forecast from 92.7thevan.com. Mainly clear overnight with lows around 57. Highs level off around 79 Sunday, mainly sunny skies. Lows around 56 Sunday night, mainly clear skies. Mainly clear Monday with a high of 80, 83 Tuesday. Looking further out, 81 Wednesday, 75 Thursday, and 75 on Friday. I'm meteorologist Paul Trombley. Currently, it's 57 degrees.
16: Hello and welcome to This Week in Rock History. I'm Brent Allen, taking a look back at what happened this week. Let's check it out right now. Back in the year 1983 this week, Mick Jones, the lead guitarist from The Clash, was fired by the other three members who claimed he had drifted apart from the original idea of that group. Also in 1983 this week, Thin Lizzy played their final gig. That was at the Reading Festival in England. In 1992, John Lennon's handwritten lyrics to the Beatles song A Day in the Life from Sgt. Pepper sold at auction for an incredible $1.2 million. And finally, this week in the year 2000, Def Leppard ended up giving refunds to disappointed fans who said the group's show at the Oregon State Fair was not loud enough. The band had kept the PA system at a low volume in accordance with local noise ordinances. And that's what happened this week in rock history. We'll catch you next time on the Lake Shores 92.7 The Van.
0: Hey, it's Marty. Thank you for sharing the weekend with us. Here's Orchestral Maneuvers in the Dark.

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The Summer Wake Up with Brent Allen to win prizes and, of course, loads of the best music you'll find anywhere, right? 92.7 The Van. 92.7TheVan.com.

0: That is Billy Joel's. If you want you and your wife to have more time for each other, put the kids to work. 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

He's the second wealthiest drummer in the world. We've mentioned the first wealthiest drummer in the world, but this is not a Ringo Starr weekend. Ah! 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

0: Loving your Phil Collins and Genesis Weekend all weekend long. The best of both, right? Who's more likely to make a decision and stick with, a man or a woman? According to studies, men change their minds 2 to 3 times more often than women. Most women take longer to make up a decision, but once they do, they're more likely to stick.
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2: Here's the updated forecast from 92.7thevan.com. Lots of sunshine today with daytime highs approaching 79. Lows of a low around 56. Tonight, mainly clear skies. High temperatures reach up to 80. Tomorrow, mainly sunny. Partly cloudy skies Tuesday with daytime highs approaching 83. 81, chance for storms Wednesday. I'm meteorologist Jennifer Vujicic. Currently, it's 57 degrees.
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0: This is your weekend. Thanks for spending it with us. From the Prime IV Hydration and Wellness of Holland Studios, we are the Lakeshore's 92.7 The Van, WYVN, Saugatuck, Holland.
1: 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In the newsroom, I'm Gary Stevens.
2: We are joined by the retired Holland area allergist, Dr. Ulf Herwimmer, on the other end of our phone line this morning. Ollie, good morning. Welcome back, sir.
3: Good morning to you and the staff and the listening audience.
2: Our conversation will be for general information purposes only. For your own medical questions and medical situation, please confer with your primary care physician, family doctor, before undergoing any medical treatment ideas. Fall allergy season is right around the corner. And
3: right here now.
2: Dr. Sandra Hong, who's an allergist for the Cleveland Clinic, recommends those with allergy medications take them before symptoms start and allergy season hits. For children heading off to school, she recommends children shower and change their clothes before bedtime, saying as antihistamines should be taken as needed throughout the season, and change the furnace filter before turning the heat on for the first time.
3: Absolutely, yes. Absolutely.
2: Any other tips?
3: The biggest pollen that afflicts us is the ragweed pollen, and it is blooming very nicely and causing a lot of symptoms, including not only itching and watering of eyes, the nose symptoms, nasal symptoms, throat symptoms with post-nasal congestion, and also in my asthmatic patients, it can trigger allergic asthma, and that's a horrible problem. And I agree with the doctor from Cleveland Clinic. They're one of the top centers for allergy. They do recommend a preventative type therapy, trying to control the symptoms before they really get out of hand. And generally speaking, low-dose antihistamine and the newer type of antihistamines that do not cause the drowsiness, unlike the old antihistamines, which we sometimes use mistakenly to induce sleep because they made you drowsy initially. But as the body got used to these old antihistamines, the sleep was not induced any longer, and so they became ineffective. But the new antihistamines are much better, much safer as far as driving with them, working with them in the occupation places and so on.
2: Normally, we associate someone who is afflicted with an allergy, lots of sneezing, lots of coughing.
3: Mm-hmm.
2: But is sinus pain another sign of an allergy?
3: Yes. Because the sinuses are supposed to filter out some of these things, including pollens and so on. And they themselves get affected with symptoms, including drainage. And where does that drainage go, generally speaking? Into the nose and then down the throat. And also inhaling, we inhale some of these pollens and they go into the sinuses. So they're, multi-system problems can result from the from allergies. And we all react differently. If we have allergies to pollen, for example, I have seen very mild symptoms develop. I've seen moderate symptoms, and I've seen severe symptoms. I think it's based maybe on genetics and also the environment we're living in. If you're living in urban areas and the wind is coming out of the west where the ragweed is blooming and so on, that certainly will affect you in the city. And ragweed has been studied time and time again as one of the worst pollen allergies. And we now are detecting so many other substances that can trigger the allergic reaction, which is just amazing. New things are always on the horizon that can trigger in some people allergy reactions. And one of the ones that really puzzled us initially was the alpha-gal allergy, which came from the bite of the Texas tick. Okay? What did it cross-react with, that bite and that thing that they injected in you, the tick injected in you? It was a crossover from beef protein. The alpha-gal protein in beef. Some people actually became allergic to beef. And I've met several patients in my career that had beef allergy. At first I thought, oh my gosh, this is strange. This is strange. And they had lived in the South at one time, and they mentioned it, and from what I understand now, this Texas tick is moving northward because of warmer and warmer weather and so on. It likes warm weather.
2: For the kids, it is indeed vaccine season. For those of us who are adults, we're getting closer to the vaccine season, most notably with flu and with COVID.
3: Yes, yes. And COVID already has started for the year. And especially in areas where there's been lots of heat, these viruses love heat, and they love the moisture in us and the nutrients in us that keeps them growing. And I'm definitely an advocate, especially in young people and in older people like us, like me, especially. Why? Because when the baby is first born, it obtains its immunology or immune system from mama. Whatever mama had as far as diseases and so on, the antibodies that she developed crosses over to the developing baby. And so the baby is safe for a few months. He is safe for a few months. The from mama drops out. And that's the most dangerous time for babies. Because years ago, the first 2 or 3 months or 4 months of life were pretty good. But then, after that time, about 2 children out of 3 or 2 children out of 4 never reached age 1 because their immune system was trying to develop. But it was bombarded by so many other things, especially bacteria at that time, and also, yes, viruses. And you just have to look at the history of the plague. Those people that developed antibodies when they were younger, by themselves, a lot of them survived, but the very young didn't survive, and the old didn't survive. But at least one third of Europe was wiped out by the plague, or even more, you know. And that's a bacteria, and that's carried by the rat flea. And so in summertime, the rat flea was so dominant, okay, and in the wintertime, when the rat went indoors, that was also a problem. So they were always exposed to the bacteria.
2: Mm-hmm.
3: And if a young child had developed antibodies to it slowly but surely, they would survive. But older people like myself, our immune system is weak. It really is weak. And the only thing that sort of rejuvenates it are the vaccines. And that's why we need more discussion on vaccines than ever before, because sooner or later, Mother Nature throws mutant strains at us of viruses, bacteria, and so on. And that means the immune system has not seen these things before, and it needs to see things in order to build up resistance.
2: Right.
3: But if it is exposed to too much, it will hurt you. If it's exposed in a vaccine in a very small dose, you will build up resistance. You will tease the immune system into building up resistance, but it has to be a small dose. And guess what? But it has to be a small dose. And guess what? What we actually started doing years ago, and I had the privilege and honor of, in the Navy, of seeing young children with peanut allergy, citrus fruit allergy, and so on, okay, besides regular allergies to pollen and so on. And what we did, and we had the pleasure of keeping the patient in our clinic all day long.
2: Mm.
3: You can't do that in private practice.
2: No.
3: All day long. And when we did, we started off with such small, small doses of peanut, for example. Okay? And we did that every 30 minutes. Very, very small dose we started with. And we observed. The nurse helped us observe the patient.
2: Mm-hmm.
3: And we were ready with adrenaline, you know, mm-hmm. just in case of mm-hmm. a reaction.
2: Yeah, indeed.
3: And lo and behold, at the end of the day, the patient could start tolerating already a little bit more, okay?
2: Mm-hmm.
3: And then what we did, about 2 days later, we had them come back, and we started again with a low dose, and that's how you have to do it.
2: Mm-hmm.
3: You have to take the time to tease that immune system into acceptance.
1: Repeating what we mentioned earlier, the information we passed along is for general information purposes only. For your own particular medical situation, please confer with your primary care physician, family doctor, before undergoing any medical treatment. We thank Dr. Alf Hurlwimmer, the retired Howland allergist, for joining us today. We thank you as well for joining us in this edition of Perspectives. From the newsroom, I'm Gary Stevens. Thank you very much for listening. And join us again next week at this time for more Perspectives.

0: Phil Collins' Genesis Weekend. It's Marty. So obviously the most popular place to eat breakfast is at home. What's second most popular? Yep, the car.
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2: Here's the deal. The government is over $38 trillion in debt, which means the IRS isn't slowing down. 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
3: updated forecast from 927thevan.com. High temperatures reach up to 79 today under mainly sunny skies. Mainly clear skies again tonight. Lows level off around 56. Daytime highs approaching 80. Tomorrow, mainly sunny skies. High of 83 Tuesday under partly cloudy skies. 81 Wednesday, chance of thunderstorms. I'm meteorologist Derek Height. Right now, it's 59 degrees.
0: It's Marty. I just want to say thank you for having us on.

Your next prize could be just a phone call away. Brent Allen spins the Earl's Meat Wheels of Contests twice each morning. 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

0: Daryl Hall and John Oates. So the type of pizza you order reveals something about your emotions. If you order pizza with extra cheese, you're feeling afraid or of the future, they say. Yeah, you're also reluctant and insecure. What about spicy toppings? You're confused, out of touch with your true feelings, according to a book, Constant Craving by Doreen Vircher.
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from the Prime IV Hydration and Wellness of Holland Studios, where we keep you rocking all weekend long. 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

Eagles with Life in the Fast Lane. I'm Jackson Beckham. How you doing? Springsteen has a new concert film being released this week. We'll tell you more next. Here's Twisted Sister.

He's the second wealthiest drummer in the world. We've mentioned the first wealthiest drummer in the world, but this is not a Ringo Starr weekend. Ah! Enjoy this Phil Collins weekend. Holland and the Lakeshore's 92.7, The Van.

0: It's a Phil Collins weekend. There's the Motown tune, You Can't Hurry Love. Bruce Springsteen about to release a concert film via streaming. 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
17: Here's the updated forecast from 92.7TheVan.com. Daytime highs approaching 79 today. Under mainly clear skies, mainly clear tonight, lows around 56. Mainly clear tomorrow, highs around 80. A mix of clouds and sun Tuesday with a high of 83. 81, chance of thunderstorms Wednesday. A peek at the extended shows, 75 Thursday, 75 Friday, and 79 on Saturday. I'm meteorologist Paul Trombley. Right now, 59.
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0: Jackson Beckham, great to have you along. Here's Chrissy Hynde and the Pretenders. Don't get me wrong.

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0: Bob Seger, Running Against the Wind. Watch your pocketbook on the weekend here. Here's what people love to do on the long Labor Day holiday weekend. They like to shop and spend money. 73% of Americans say they intend to check out deals while they're shopping over the weekend. 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

0: Phil Collins has sold over 100 million records, both as a solo artist and with Genesis. 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

0: It's a Phil Collins weekend, from rock and hits to some of the best-selling songs of all time, showcasing Phil Collins with his solo hits and the best from Genesis, like that one. That's all. Jackson Beckham here. It's football season. It has officially started now. Make sure you got some beer in the fridge. 50% of dudes will toss back three or more beers just watching one football game.
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2: Here's the updated forecast from 92.7thevan.com. Lots of sunshine today, with daytime highs approaching 79. Lows level off around 56. Tonight, mainly clear skies. High temperatures reach up to 80. Tomorrow, mainly sunny. Partly cloudy skies Tuesday, with daytime highs approaching 83. 81, chance for storms Wednesday. I'm meteorologist Jennifer Vujicicki. Right now, it's 59 degrees.
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0: And there goes another toss of the baton by Jim Babcock. Grabbing it, putting it down.
1: It's on fire.
0: A big thank you to the Saugatuck High School marching band this morning. Welcome.
1: Those trailblazers.
0: Those trailblazers, you go. Hey, good morning, West Michigan. Welcome to Saugatuck on Sunday on 92.7 The Van, broadcasting live from the corner of Hoffman and Butler here in beautiful downtown Saugatuck. Mm. Who am I? I often ask that. I'm always wondering, who am I?
1: I write it down for you all the time.
0: I'm Gregory Muncy, and hey, thanks for spending part of your Labor Day weekend with us. Tomorrow's the big day. It's last call for summer, y'all. And, well, here we are. It's the unofficial end of summer, or as I like to call it, adult summer. Mm-hmm. Kids are back in school, and it's still nice and busy here in town. The beaches have a little more elbow room. The lines are shorter. The parents everywhere have suddenly rediscovered the sound of peace and quiet. September is one of the best times to be on Michigan's West Coast. It really is. The weather is beautiful. The lake is still warm. Lake temperatures are they get the warmest about this time of year. The sunsets are incredible, and you can actually slow down long enough to enjoy it all. And quite a busy weekend here in town. Just driving through town, it was quite an obstacle course. A big thank you, first of all, to our wonderful sponsors, the Interurban Transit Authority. They're your easy ride around town, so you can leave the driving to someone else. Back to the Fuchsia Flower Shop, helping you say everything from happy birthday to I'm really sorry with beautiful flowers. Lucia's World Emporium, your go-to shop for unique gifts, fair trade treasures, and those things that you didn't know you need. 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They're there. They are there. Also, Capizzo Art Gallery, they had their big event last night before I was driving through. 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And they had a contest, and they had prizes and all that. And so they were nice and busy. But Capizzo Art Gallery, located on Blue Star Highway, celebrating the creativity that makes Saugatuck, Michigan's art coast. 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I'll tell you, fall is my favorite time of year, and we're still pretty green here. Of course, it's the beginning, but here we go. We have a jam-packed show, so I kind of had to condense everything here. Liz Wilson's going to pop in early at 7:15, and she's going to talk. Oh, she's already here.
1: She's already popped.
0: She's gonna pop in and talk about the community night that they have there, and then we'll get caught up with other school things while she's here. Also, India Ambrose. Ambrose? Is it Ambrose?
1: I think it's Ambrose.
0: Ambrose.
1: Yeah.
0: From Resilience, Advocates for Ending Violence. Mm-hmm. Jim will be their master of ceremonies as they have their big fundraiser next week. Also, Marie Kapanen and Sue Poolman are going to talk about Art in the Park, the event that's going to happen here at Wicks Park. And then finally, Rob Hager and Trevor Crane from Crane's Pie Restaurant and Winery and Crane's Orchard, You Pick and Corn Maze.
1: They better bring something.
0: So I'm anxious to see or hear about what the corn maze might be, because they always do some kind of thing different, where if you see it out in the aerial, or if you're in our helicopter that we often take out.
1: You and I are often in, yes. Yes.
0: Here on Saugatuck on Sunday, we celebrate everybody, all the people, the businesses, nonprofits, community leaders that make Saugatuck, Douglas, Fenville, and everywhere in between, up and down the lake shore here, such an amazing place to live and visit. If you're listening from somewhere else, you can always stream us at 92.7thevan.com. Joining me this morning here, let's get that disco ball down quickly. Like I said, we don't have a whole lot of time this morning. We are jammed.
1: There, I'm already down the carpet.
0: Jam-packed.
1: Here I am.
0: He has two speeds, talking and talking louder, because he spotted someone he knows.
1: Right.
0: He works at Coast 236 and Sunday Drive, so whether you need an incredible dinner or a shirt that makes you look like you actually iron your clothes. Jim can help you out. He's also one of the happiest people you'll ever meet. I'm pretty sure Jim has never had a bad day.
1: Oh.
0: If he woke up to a flat tire in a rainstorm, he'd probably say, well, at least I found it before lunch. The best part about having Jim here is you never know what's going to come out of his mouth. Most of it's funny. Some of it is even true.
1: It is.
0: Welcome to the show, Jim Babcock.
1: Thank you, Gregory Munsey.
0: Welcome back.
1: Thank you.
0: My monthly friend.
1: You rearranged your spot here.
0: I'm going to call you my monthly friend.
1: Oh, I'm like the curse. I can't go swimming. I've got the curse.
0: Right, yeah. Yeah, I did rearrange the studio.
1: It's nice. I like it.
0: I'm going to put my Christmas tree back in that corner. It used to be in that window for many years, so it's going to go back in that area.
1: Okay.
0: So I'm looking forward to that.
1: That'll go up in what, a week or
0: about
1: so?
0: 2 weeks.
1: Yeah, I was going to say.
0: Slow
1: I'm
0: down.
1: Surprised it's not.
0: About 2 weeks. Well, you know, I'll be getting all my little fall decorations
1: yes.
0: out. I bet you're busy doing that. I know how you are.
1: You and I both love fall.
0: Yeah.
1: And so, yeah, I'm getting my fall decorations out. Mm-hmm. Right after tomorrow.
0: Right,
1: they,
0: same here.
1: They go right up.
0: Same
1: and
0: here.
1: Then I layer on Halloween.
0: Yep.
1: Mm-hmm.
0: Yep.
1: You and I, are we going to decorate the town this year?
0: Yes, definitely. Always.
1: I want to be part of that.
0: How could I not? If I didn't, the town would come after me. So yeah, we're planning on that. I already talked to Farmer Elmer out in Zealand,
1: okay.
0: who gets us our hay bales and corn stalks.
1: Oh.
0: And then CJ and I will be getting the pumpkins. And we've got some big ones coming from one of our friends, David Grumney. And like we did a couple years ago, the year before last, I believe, CJ. And they're huge that we'll put at the front entrance.
1: Nice.
0: And then we'll decorate about 32, 33 corners here in downtown Saugatuck.
1: Mm. And I'll be on all of them.
0: And then if Douglas needs any hay bales, I'll hook him up with the with the farmer.
1: Douglas.
0: Yeah.
1: We'll just dump some hay.
0: Well, I used to do both towns.
1: I know.
0: And, of course, until the year that I decided to use glitter.
1: Oh.
0: And there were a couple shopkeepers.
1: Shot it right down.
0: Like, oh, they did.
1: Oh, my God.
0: They took all the pumpkins and they dumped them at the sign. They took them out of Douglas. Do you know this story?
1: I don't know if I want to know it.
0: It's funny. Oh. They took all the pumpkins because they didn't like the glitter.
1: Yeah.
0: So they gathered up all the pumpkins. Yeah. They took all the bows that were handmade. They dumped all the, and the bows were handmade. I had to retrieve those from one of the shopkeepers.
1: I bet that made you so happy.
0: And so they said, that's fine. That was fine with me. It really cut down my work by about a fourth.
1: This is like a Hallmark movie waiting to happen.
0: It was. But that was fun. A lot of things going on this weekend. And, we want to get people caught up with things that are going on. And I know you know some things going on, Jim.
1: Yeah.
0: Please share with us.
1: Well, I mean, next weekend is jam-packed. And a lot of stuff that's going on we're going to have with our guests. The one thing that we're not talking about today is this coming Saturday is what we call Second Saturday in Douglas.
0: Uh-huh.
1: So there's the gallery stroll.
0: Right.
1: I think Saturday's going to be jam-packed for everybody, but, you know, you can do it all.
0: Right.
1: You can do it all, but Douglas has got the gallery stroll and live music out on the street,
0: uh-huh.
1: and shops are going to be open, and we've got happy hour and social district, so stop into Douglas this coming Saturday.
0: What time does that go on?
1: That kicks off at 11 o'clock, Gregory.
0: And it goes until?
1: The live music goes until 7 o'clock, but there's things going on all day long. So if you pop over and do the art in the park and then you go out to Cider Fest, you can pop over to Douglas.
0: Awesome. Yeah.
1: Get I encourage it.
0: Stroll. Yeah, definitely.
1: Yeah.
0: So how are things at Coast 236?
1: Busy. We got a great write-up in Grand Rapids Magazine this past week, and so we've had a lot of new people coming in. We've been packed all weekend.
0: Nice. Very good. I got back from Michelle's. We made burgers. Michelle made burgers for the family.
1: You guys stopped and saw Armando.
0: Oh, yes. Yes.
1: Okay.
0: We did.
1: That's another story.
0: Loved
1: it. Yeah. He loved it.
0: It was fun.
1: Yes.
0: And we were stalking him.
1: Yes.
0: We were staring at him through the window.
1: He was like, someone's out front. What's going on? And then it all went down.
0: But getting back, last night we watched the sunset off her deck, and she lives at a beautiful condo, and it overlooks the harbor there where the marina is.
1: Yeah.
0: And you can see the sun come down, and it's just absolutely beautiful sunset.
1: And it's better lighting for you once the sun goes down.
0: It is. It really is.
1: I mean, everybody, sigh of relief.
0: Yeah. Very, very much so. But, everybody's still talking about my hair.
1: I like your hair a lot.
0: Everyone. It's
1: I might touch it later. It's later in the show.
0: Okay. So I got back from Michelle's and I came to town, and I thought, well, I'm going to go have a cocktail in Singapore. I thought, well, I'll go in for one. No, didn't happen.
1: Right.
0: It was so busy in there.
1: Busy.
0: And of course, the town was busy. This is, of course, Labor Day weekend.
1: And today is busy.
0: Yeah,
1: I mean, it's going to be busy.
0: Lots of things going on today. If you've got a boat, or a little dinghy or whatever you want.
1: I got a dinghy.
0: I got a dinghy, too. It's one heck of a dinghy. But you can take it over to the Cove, and they're having the annual Cove Party, the Labor Day Cove Party, where they're all going to hook up their boats there. You know, that's the channel going out to Lake Michigan, and it kind of comes in a little bit before it goes out to Lake Michigan.
1: Yeah.
0: And they'll all be hooking up their boats. Some will be staying overnight. And they'll all be hanging out there at the Cove. There's got live music by Trixie Tang.
1: Oh, yeah.
0: And they'll be performing there live. And so it should be a good time. I haven't decided if I'm going yet or not. I've gone to Cove parties in the past, but
1: I bet you have.
0: It's quite a commitment.
1: I was going to say,
0: it's quite a commitment.
1: If only there were a bathroom.
0: And that's today. So it happens today. So, you know, if you feel like it, grab your boat, hang out there in the afternoon. It's a big local event.
1: Yeah.
0: Mostly locals. Another great local event coming up today between 7:30 and 12 p.m. In fact, it's going to start here in about 20 minutes. It's the Pancake Town's Pancake Breakfast. You know, Glen, Michigan is known as Pancake Town.
1: Yeah.
0: Did you
1: it
0: know
1: It was
0: that?
1: Flattened it years was... ago by a tornado. No, I'm kidding.
0: Actually, it was visited by Aunt Jemima. It's true.
1: Of course.
0: No, Aunt Jemima was an actual person who used to go from city to city.
1: Yeah.
0: Flopping her cakes.
1: Oh, yeah. Was so, Mrs. Butterworth there, too? I mean,
0: probably.
1: My God, they would have had fun.
0: But so they hail themselves as the Great Pancake Town, and it's happening today until 12 p.m. It's at 89. It's their 89th year of this event, flipping pancakes. And it's, again, 7:30 to noon, and your breakfast includes pancakes, sausage, freshly cooked eggs, all topped off with locally sourced maple syrup from Ridley Family Sugar Farm, and coffee from our friends at Uncommon Coffee Roasters.
1: It's a local event.
0: It's a local event. Orange juice and milk are also available. The cost is $10 for adults, $5 for children 4 to 10, and kids 3 and under are free.
1: And this is this a benefit? Is this is raising money for?
0: It's it raises money for the community. You know, the community events there is at the local community. They have their Christmas events and things like that.
1: That's nice.
0: And they're located at 6953 114th Avenue, Glen, Michigan. And they're right around the corner from the schoolhouse there.
1: Yeah.
0: And so you turn there on 114th, and you'll see the community center on the left-hand side.
1: It's a cute little town.
0: It really is a cute little town. And they've got a lot of love and a lot of pride for such a tiny little town.
1: Yeah.
0: And so go there, get your pancakes, and that's happening today. So, the Cove, the pancakes. And I also do want to remind folks about tomorrow, the Labor Day Bridge Walk. Are you going to be there?
1: I'm, of course.
0: So Kimberly and CJ want me to go.
1: We'll see if I make it last year. Yeah.
0: We'll see if I make it. It's kind of, I don't know, it takes a lot out of you, doesn't it?
1: It's like walking across a street. I mean, my God. Do you want us to carry you?
0: What? You'll meet everybody at Berry Field tomorrow at around 8 o'clock. And the patrol vehicle, the Douglas from the Douglas Police Department, will lead it at exactly 8:15 a.m. Participants, they'll begin and follow a 0.3-mile route down Washington Street, passing under Blue Star Highway to reach the Veterans Memorial Pathway. Have you seen the new deck they put over there?
1: Yes, it's beautiful.
0: The fishing deck or the veterans deck? It's really cool.
1: That and the new pavilion, the picnic pavilion.
0: Oh, that pavilion is something else. From there, the group will cross the bridge connecting Saugatuck and Douglas.
1: Yep.
0: They'll make a U-turn and head back to Berry Field, and there'll be donuts and water and coffee and things like that for them. It's a free event. Donations are welcome. They go towards supporting the Saugatuck Recreation Department.
1: Yeah.
0: So
1: CJ and Kimberly and I did it last year, and we, at the very end, did a swan dive off the bridge.
0: Oh. Yeah, that was really quite the hit. Quite the hit. Also, Labor Day weekend at the Dunes Resort, there's a big party going on there all weekend, as they do every holiday weekend. And then also today is a free-for-all day at the Felt Mansion. If you're looking for something to do, such a wonderful little piece of history of our area. They're right at the Saugatuck State Park. And admission is no cost today. You get to explore the mansion, the carriage house, water garden, and chapel. No reservations needed. You just come and enjoy the free open house. Of course, donations are always appreciated to help keep up that historical home. And, of course, Felt Mansion, located at 597 138th Avenue. Like I said, right next to the Saugatuck State Park.
1: So beautiful
0: go,
1: there.
0: Go check it out. And real quick, the farmers markets are still going on in Douglas and where are we?
1: Saugatuck? Yeah.
0: The Douglas Farmers Market, 10 a.m. to 2 p.m. in Beery Field.
1: Yeah.
0: And then the Saugatuck Market is 9 a.m. to 2 p.m. here at the SCA. So
1: Tuesdays and Fridays.
0: Lots of stuff going on in here in the community. And talking about community people, mm-hmm. CJ, let's get that disco ball down, shall we?
2: Up in the morning and out to school.
0: And let her walk down. Here she comes.
2: In the golden room.
0: She has her own song.
1: Yes, she does. Turned this place into a runway.
3: Of course I did.
0: Welcome to the show, Liz Wilson.
3: Hello. Thanks for squeezing me in.
0: Welcome. Welcome. Welcome. So you've got all the kids are coming in? And all
3: yes, they've been in, it'll be 2 weeks on Tuesday already.
1: Okay. That seems so early.
0: Yeah, when did they start doing that? It was a couple years ago, right? Because it used to be Labor Day, right?
3: It used to be Labor Day.
0: Yeah.
3: We're a little bit earlier this year because Labor Day is so late.
0: Yeah. That's right.
3: But we're playing sports, we're doing all the things.
0: I know, yeah, so, party sports and yeah.
3: It's busy, super busy.
0: Good to hear. How is everybody acclimating and everybody's getting into their groove? Or?
3: Honestly, this is the best start I've had, and I've been there a little while, so.
0: Yeah. How long have you been there with Saugatuck School? About 30 years?
3: I'm starting my 34th year.
0: Wow.
1: Wow,
0: and you're not sick of it.
3: I'm not. I still love it.
0: You really have a great energy there. That's what I love about it, about what you do there. And what is your role at the high school?
3: It's changed a lot.
0: Yeah, it has.
3: A year ago, I moved down to the administrative office.
0: Mm-hmm.
3: So I'm the person you see at the front desk, and I do all the behind the scenes, like get the master schedule ready, do all the reports for the state, lots of busy work. But I still find time to get out and get with kids. And
0: oh, good.
3: That makes me happiest.
0: Yeah, right. How are the sports teams forming up?
3: Getting
0: together?
3: Yes.
1: I think he's trying to think of football.
0: Football.
3: No, he meant volleyball, but that's okay.
1: Probably. Or tetherball.
0: They have great games and things like that at the high school. Tell me, if people want to help volunteer, is there a place they can go to volunteer for the concession stand?
3: Yes, there is. I believe the Athletic Boosters have their own Facebook page.
0: Yep.
3: They have their own website with a QR code if they want to volunteer. I know you've done that many times,
0: yep.
3: And I think you've had fun.
0: Oh, I do. I do it a couple times a year.
3: It is fun.
1: Are there nachos?
0: I do it with a couple of my friends. Erin Mullenhouse, she's a hit. And we have so much fun with the kids here. Yeah, so, Jim, you and I should do that.
1: We should do it.
0: Oh, yeah, we make walking nachos. We get the pizza is provided by Back Alley Pizza. He provides the pizza. And we make hot dogs and sell candy, and we just have a lot of fun.
1: All right, we have to do it. I want to do it.
0: And my favorite thing is, next! And the kids always laugh when I do that. That's all I do. After I wait on someone, I go, next! And the kids think it's funny. I don't know.
1: You diner talk.
0: So this year, the school, now you guys, you have a millage coming up, right? Or a millage renewal? Is that correct?
3: Well, there will be a issue on the bond or a bond issue in November.
0: Right.
3: I'll leave that to Mark to speak about.
0: Okay, we'll wait for Mark to talk about that. But it's a bond issue. It's just to continue your bond, right?
3: No, we're proposing a community center.
0: Oh, right. Oh, okay. And
1: this just in.
0: No. We all know that. No big deal. It's over in Douglas. They bought property next to the Douglas United Church of Christ.
3: Community church.
0: Community church. Thank you. And so they're talking about a community center.
1: It's by my house.
0: Yeah, I know. A lot of people want a pool. I keep hearing people say they want a pool.
3: I keep hearing that, too.
0: It's very expensive.
3: Actually, there will be some renderings of the potential building at our community night on Friday. I've got the builders and the architects coming.
1: That's cool.
0: Right, which is why you're here.
3: It is.
0: So let's talk a little bit about, you've got a community open house night coming up.
3: Yes, this is our third annual.
0: Mm-hmm.
3: And instead of bringing in animals and dunk tanks and bounce houses, we are doing, our community night is about building connections and celebrating partnerships.
0: Okay.
3: So I have reached out to local businesses, offered them a spot to showcase. Tony Schippel will be there with his Heart Safe Community Initiative.
0: Oh, good.
3: Marinal Eye Care will be there this year. Uh-huh. Of course, Cabri from State Farm will be there with face painting. She gets
1: I love
3: the
1: her.
3: Best yeah. face painters ever. I couldn't yeah. even compete.
0: Yeah.
3: Lake Vista will be there.
0: Oh, good.
3: And they have done a great job.
0: Haven't they?
3: It's amazing.
0: Yeah.
3: Amazing.
0: If you haven't been into our local grocery store, I mean, it's like, it's done
1: a whole different thing.
0: Whole yes. different thing. So it's wonderful.
3: Kathy Fusile's going to be there with coupons so our kids can run over and get hot or cold.
1: That's nice.
3: Grab and go. I've done it a bunch of times, and every time it's delicious.
1: Yeah.
0: Have you had the $6 sushi?
3: Yes, I have. It's amazing.
0: Tuesdays, they do a $6 sushi. It's usually $12, but you go on Tuesday, it's $6.
3: That I didn't know, but it is. It's very good. I've seen the little chef guy in there making it. It's great.
1: Yeah. He'll make it to order, too.
3: They have done a great, great job.
0: Uh-huh. So this is Community Night is this Friday, September 11th. And what time is it?
3: 5:30 to 7. We'll be at the softball field. Uh-huh. We'll have the streets blocked off. The SWAT vehicles will be there, fire department, police. We've got DJ Ivan, and we also have Steve, the guy that does the balloons.
0: Oh, yes, yes, he's
1: twisted
0: great.
1: Balloons.
0: Twisted balloons, yeah.
3: Kids love that. Uh-huh. Face painting. The vendors are, I shouldn't even call them vendors, they're community partners.
0: Right.
3: Some are bringing games to play.
0: And there was no charge.
3: No charge.
0: You invited the community to be there without giving them a fee or
3: Correct.
0: A charge,
3: yep.
0: like, you know, you see it like art fairs or
3: That's
0: whatever.
3: That's right.
0: And,
3: we cook hot dogs, and there's chips and water, and Kilwins is going to come this year and give out some of their new samples. I believe there's new owners
0: yes.
3: that I've met. Fifi.
0: Uh-huh.
3: She's fun.
0: I haven't met her.
3: Oh, you have to meet her. She's fun.
1: Fifi.
3: Fun,
1: she's
3: fun.
1: Right downstairs. Why
0: I
1: don't
0: like
1: you go down there?
0: I know. I should.
1: You should.
3: let's see. I've got the garden club, the art club.
0: Uh-huh.
3: We're just trying to... robotics club from Saugatuck. Vince Heiser will be there with the robot.
0: The what? The
3: robotics club.
0: So they built a robot?
3: They do every year.
0: Uh-huh.
3: Yep. And then they compete once a year.
0: Right.
3: Don't ask me what place they got.
0: Does the robot know how to make cocktails?
3: No.
0: That would be a good thing to have.
3: No,
1: it would be
3: not
1: a good
3: on
1: option.
3: School property. Come on, guys.
0: Oh, that's right.
1: You
0: yeah.
1: do that right off property.
0: right
3: here at
0: right
3: your
0: across
3: place.
0: The street. Right. Exactly. And so, yeah, this is going at 5:30 to 7, you said?
3: Yes. And that's then we played Decatur for football at home that night.
0: Uh-huh.
3: Something I think I've said before, but we let all of our students in free.
0: Okay,
3: so
0: right,
3: don't
0: to all the
3: kids.
0: Games.
3: Yep.
0: Yeah, that's cool. That's cool.
3: We started that a few years ago. It brings, the stands are packed. It's so great.
0: Right, right.
1: And that's what you want.
3: We do.
1: That's
3: want. The, it's
1: want.
3: About the kids. That's why we're there.
1: Cheering
0: right.
1: on.
0: Right, right,
1: I love
0: right.
1: that.
0: Why is Saugatuck Schools, why is it so special? What makes Saugatuck, different? No, really, honestly,
1: it's Liz.
0: We have great schools. We have people that move here because they want their kids to go to these schools.
3: We do.
0: Why are they so nice?
3: Well, we have beautiful facilities.
0: That's for sure.
3: I don't know if you guys have all been up there and taken a tour. It's completely done now. It's been done about a year and a half.
0: Uh-huh.
3: It's absolutely beautiful. We have the best teachers and best staff. Most of the teachers have been there almost as long as I have.
0: Wow.
3: I think I'm the longest standing employee right now.
0: Yeah.
3: Sherry Austin was there, but she retired a couple years ago, but she's going to come back and do some yoga and teach a few things. We have lots of AP classes.
0: Uh-huh.
3: We do dual enrollment with different colleges. I know Danielle Hanna teaches a photography class with Kendall.
0: Mm-hmm.
3: We also dual enroll with Hope College, Lake Michigan College. We offer so many things. Our tech center is booming this year. We've got 29 kids going every day.
0: What's in the tech center? What's that about? Is that computers?
3: It's different programs.
0: Okay.
3: And it kind of gears towards kids who want to see what's out there before they commit to college. So there's automotive, there's auto body painting. There's
1: what a great opportunity.
3: It's amazing.
0: Yeah.
3: Cosmetology. I'm not doing it any justice with. There's just so many different programs.
0: Uh-huh.
3: There's emergency medical tech. There's healthcare. There's probably 50 different programs.
1: And instead of kids having to go out and figure that out, it's brought to, it's like you get a taste of this and you can start
0: And it helps to give them some skills. You know, not every kid goes to college.
3: That is correct.
0: And I know that, you know, a lot of schools, they promote college and all that, but not all kids do. And so it's nice to know that, you know, you're leaving high school with some extra skills, you know, for... You know, if you want to get into a trade.
1: And skills that the community needs.
0: Yeah.
1: I mean, that's the thing. It's
3: they
1: like these are things that are important.
3: A phenomenal welding program. They can start welding here at Saugatuck is we do have industrial arts class also does the robotics. Mm-hmm. But then they can go on and improve that skill.
0: Yeah.
3: And they're ready to be certified by the time they graduate from high school.
0: Welders make good money.
3: They make a lot of money.
0: Yeah, they do.
1: You've done welding for a year.
0: I do. I weld little bracelets, jewelry.
1: Important things.
0: Right.
1: I did the Mackinac Bridge.
0: We saw the new bike rack that was installed here at Coughlin Park that was created by some of the students there.
3: Yes, and actually when I give tours in the summer, I showcase that. The shop is the original room from 1974, but it is vastly improved.
0: Yeah.
3: But I always show the pictures of the root beer barrel, which they redid, took all the wood down, refinished it right in the shop, put it back up.
0: Right.
3: They helped install and design the sign at the Oval Beach.
0: Right.
3: They redid the star on the top of Mount Baldhead.
0: Right.
1: I didn't know any of this.
0: Oh, yeah.
3: Really?
0: This is cool.
3: You need to come and visit me. I'll give you the whole tour in the shop. It's really spectacular.
0: A lot of people think that the high school kids, the art department, should have done the logo.
3: They did the beach logo.
0: The Saugatuck logo.
3: Oh. Talking about the...
0: Which, in hindsight, I'm like, you know what? That probably would have been a good idea. Would have saved us a couple bucks.
3: I'm sure they had some input on it.
0: I like the logo.
3: I will say that I was a little sad when the logo and the name changed because I was an alumni. Still am an alumni.
0: Right.
3: But Trailblazers describes us to a T.
0: Oh, I love Trailblazers.
3: It is
0: and,
3: so
0: and I like and I like the new logo for Trailblazers too. It really is sharp.
3: You see the
0: lake, you kind of see a runner. It's got a lot going to it.
3: It does.
0: And who came up with it?
3: Well, I don't know. There was a big committee. That was back in 2020 when we were making the changeover, so a lot of that was done remotely.
0: Do you think it cost $24,000?
3: I have no idea.
0: Okay. That's what we have.
3: I have to do
1: a shameless plug. Sunday Drive has Trailblazer sweatshirts right now, and only a few are left.
0: Oh.
1: Now, these are not affiliated. I mean, they're not the logo and all that, but Susie wanted to put something local on a shirt, she's done Oval Beach, and she did Trailblazers, and I think
3: it's just such
1: cool.
3: A great name.
1: Yes.
0: Look at the sweatshirt he's wearing.
3: I noticed that when I walked in.
1: Tempo.
3: I bet a lot of people don't know what that is.
0: The Blue Tempo was a jazz bar here in Saugatuck that was friendly to everybody. It was
1: which was groundbreaking back then.
0: Groundbreaking back then, where people of all walks of life and lifestyles were accepted.
1: Yeah,
0: and you don't see that in especially back then.
1: So and come to Sunday Drive, you can get Trailblazer sweatshirt and the Blue Tempo.
3: I love it.
0: So real quick, we'll do a recap. This coming Friday, 5:30 to 7:00, come and join the Saugatuck Public Schools Community Night. And you're also going to have a couple pictures and ideas of what we could do there with the new property.
3: Yes, I believe the architect and proposed building company should have a rendering of what we envision it to look like.
1: That's exciting. Great.
3: So it's going to be spectacular. Yeah. I've heard great things from the community so far.
0: Good.
3: And we'll be out with more information, and Mark is the spokesman of that.
0: Right.
3: And we will get, hopefully we'll get him on here.
0: Yeah, right. Mark does a great job.
3: Oh, he's
0: been
3: wonderful.
0: Here before. Yeah, I really like Mark.
1: What night is the event?
0: This Friday.
1: This Friday.
3: Friday the 11th.
1: Okay.
3: From 5:30 to 7:00, stop on up.
0: Get a hot dog.
1: Yeah.
0: Go check out what the school's up to.
1: Yeah.
3: Yeah, and come stay for the game.
0: Meet and greet and stay for the game.
1: Ugh.
0: How much is the game if adult is paying?
3: I believe it's $6
0: to get in.
3: And we're cash free, so we do the GoFan app.
0: Right, sure.
3: And we've been cash free for about 3 years now.
0: Yeah.
3: And everybody's used to it. It's fine.
1: Yeah. It's all
3: saves
1: good.
3: Saves me a lot of counting money time.
0: Yeah, I bet. I bet it does.
3: It does.
0: A lot of time. Yeah, that's great. Well, thanks for coming on, Liz.
3: Thank you for
0: coming
3: in.
0: I know it's kind of short, but...
3: That's okay. I'm so happy to be here.
0: And we're
1: 34 years.
3: I know.
0: Yeah, that's a long time. Good to see you, Liz.
3: Thank you so much for coming in. Thank you.
0: Hey, we've got India in the house.
1: Yeah.
0: And we're going to talk about resilience, and we'll talk about all the great things that they do
1: For the community. Yeah, Allegan County, Ottawa County. Yeah.
0: Yeah, the whole area.
1: Yeah.
0: So don't go anywhere, folks. Grab a cup of coffee. Mm. 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We'll be right back with more news, events, and goings-ons around town. We'll see you.

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0: 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We just talked to Liz Wilson from the Saugatuck Public Schools having their community night coming up this Friday.
1: We brought her in on her day off.
0: We did.
1: Hey, Liz.
0: She looked great, though.
1: She did.
0: She did. Yeah. Not as good as...
1: Not as good as you. But, oh, us. You know, okay, I thought you were going to go for you.
0: Well, I was going to... Yeah, I thought I'd do something nice.
1: I know.
0: You know, sometimes that can be nice.
1: There's a little charity thing for me. You look good, Jim.
0: Oh, I'll start a GoFundMe page for that.
1: Please.
0: You know, we're talking about local events and things going on in and around town. And yeah. So lots going on this weekend, of course. And, of course, Music in the Park, they had their last one. But don't worry. Because, you know, if you're looking for something to do Wednesday, 6:30 to 8 o'clock, it's time again for Art Alone at the Saugatuck Center for the Arts. And it's the public schools, again, mm-hmm. They're proud to announce the return of its student art lease program. I used to lease it when we had our Del Sol store here in town. And you can lease a piece of artwork and keep it in the store, home. And it's now in its 30th year of supporting student artists.
1: Got it.
0: And you'll come here on Wednesday, September 9th, and support the artist by leasing a piece of your business, a piece for your business, office, store, or restaurant, or your home. The gallery opens at 5:45, and you'll see all kinds of artwork from the students there at the high school. And credit cards are accepted. Of course, that's at the Saugatuck Center for the Arts here on Culver Street.
1: And you display it in your business.
0: That's right.
1: And then can people can't buy it. It's just decor.
0: I don't know. Maybe the students would sell it to them. I guess that would be up to the student. Yeah. But, the idea is that you have it for a year.
1: That's cool.
0: And display it. Yeah, a lot of the kids would come in the store to see their friends' artwork, you know.
1: That would be cool. Yeah. I would like that.
0: Yeah, it's kind of a neat thing for a business. It drives some of the locals to give them a reason to walk in your store. So that's coming up. Also, CJ also reminded me coming up this weekend is the Mount Baldhead Challenge. Mm. And so you said Armando is going to be
1: Armando's going to walk it.
0: He's going to walk
1: it. And I keep saying rehearsing. We've been practicing. Well, it's not practicing. It's what? It's warming up for it.
0: Warming up for it. You choose your distance. You can do the 10K and half marathon. Each take you through beautiful, twisted tree-covered trails, forested dunes, beautiful waterfront vistas, and the friendly streets of Saugatuck and Douglas. And then you go to the summit of the tallest dune in town. So both courses are unique, epic challenge that will test your endurance, strength, and mental toughness. So every dollar raised goes directly to support after-school summer programming for the youth of Saugatuck Douglas community. And completing the course, you get a ribbon or something.
1: Hmm.
0: But I mean, it's well attended. It's been going on for many, many years.
1: It's a big deal in town.
0: I don't know if there's still time to sign up for it, but if you're interested, of course, you can go to their website, the Rotary Saugatuck Douglas, saugatuckdouglasrotary.org, and you can check out more information if there's still time to sign up
1: for that. It's 8 a.m. Saturday. I think it starts at Oval Beach.
0: I think so.
1: God, those stairs.
0: Talking about endurance and mental toughness, let's get that disco ball down and talk about our next guest, make her walk down the runway. She's new to the show. She's never been here before.
1: She's fabulous. Yeah.
0: And she works with resilience advocates.
1: For ending violence.
0: Let's give a big round of applause for India Ambrose.
2: Hi, guys.
0: Ambrose.
2: Thanks for having me.
0: Yeah, welcome to the show. And, get right up there on the mic so people can hear all the great things. First of all, India, this is your first time on the show. I've had resilience on for years, every year that I've had the show. And they come on. And so tell us a little bit about yourself and where you're from.
2: Yeah, I am from Grand Rapids, Michigan.
0: Uh-huh.
2: Came all the way from there today.
0: Oh.
2: It was a nice little drive to get in.
0: Sure.
2: But I'm from Grand Rapids, Michigan.
0: Mm-hmm.
2: I am the advancement manager at Resilience.
0: What is an advancement manager?
2: Yeah,
0: what is it?
2: I'm glad you asked. An advancement manager, I do a little bit of everything. So I do our social media. So if you follow us, Resilience MI, I do all of the sharing of our fun content, educational content. I also do fundraising. Okay. So that's kind of where the advancement part comes in, is advancing us closer to our financial goals so that we can stay open for survivors. So
0: right.
2: I do a little bit of all those things. If you get our newsletter, that's me. I work closely with Danielle Evans, our director of advancement, who you've probably have had
0: She's
2: on
0: had
2: before.
0: Yes. Yeah.
2: So I work closely with her, raising funds and sharing out to the community by using our communications so everyone knows who we are.
0: Okay. Now, for listeners who may not be familiar with Resilience, what is your organization's mission?
2: Our mission is to reduce, respond to, and prevent violence in Ottawa and Allegan counties. So that looks like preventing domestic and sexual violence and stalking.
0: Okay, all right. Now, what inspired you personally to become an advocate for survivors?
2: Yeah, personal stuff. You know, I came to Resilience in a low place, actually, and the job came at the right time for me, and it became more than a job. I was surrounded by really supportive people when I was at a low point, and I was like, yeah, this is the place that I need to be. I'm always kind of people-centered. I've been in nonprofit for a few years. I was at Women's Resource Center in Grand Rapids and working with, like, some helping students get, you know, classes and education for free and financial aid, supporting their parents so that they could get into preschool. So I've been doing a lot of work in the nonprofit realm, and it's funny, I went to school for fashion. For fashion merchandising. So yeah. I pivoted post-college, but yeah. I love it. I love helping people. I love supporting people. I love being there for people. And, you know, when they talk to you about, like, what's your passion, and I thought it would take me until, like, 40s, 50s to figure that out, but I figured it out pretty much before 30. So I love
0: you.
2: It.
0: Good for you. Now, why is it important for Resilience to have a presence in communities like Saugatuck throughout Allegan and Ottawa counties?
2: Yeah, we like to be specific. We are based in Holland, so I think a lot of people don't know that we serve so many different areas, so many different cities and people. And one of the biggest things, too, is not only our location, but I think a lot of people may not believe that there's violence specifically in their community. They don't think that it's next door. They don't think that it's, you know, a friend or a family member or someone that's close to them in their community. So I think it's important for people to know that we exist, but also to know that violence, unfortunately, exists, and we're here to support survivors.
0: Right, right. Well, we know violence happens in every community, and, you know, we like to think that it doesn't happen here in Saugatuck, Douglas, and in our area. But what are you seeing locally? Are you seeing it in our area, and why is it important that we continue addressing it?
2: We are definitely seeing it in our area. We are, for example, we have an emergency shelter. We're always at capacity. We have trauma-informed therapy for survivors and their children. There's always a wait list.
0: Right.
2: So, you know, that kind of gives some perspective about how important it is. It could be someone that was a survivor from 20 years ago, and they just decided, you know what, Resilience is here, and I just want to talk to somebody.
0: Right.
2: There's just that's kind of how we're learning that, you know, it could be someone who recently was in an abusive situation. There's someone from 30, 40 years, like I said. So us always being at capacity and us always, you know, seeing people coming through our doors, that's just like our main indication that, you know, there's different forms of violence going on. And we just meet people where they are.
0: Right. What services does Resilience provide?
2: We have a range of services. I like to call, like, we have, like, a menu that survivors can select. We never, like, someone doesn't come in and they don't have to do everything. They could do one thing. They could do nothing. They can just come in, look around, get a feel for what we do. Like I mentioned before, we have the trauma-informed therapy. And the really cool part about that is that we also do that for survivors' children. So it could be a child that witnessed, you know, abuse in their household, and they're dealing with those difficult feelings. And we have amazing trauma-informed therapists who support those survivors. We have some, like, rooms in our program office that have, like, sensory things for kids. And we have, like, a dollhouse where they can use, like, the people in the dollhouse to indicate, this is what I've been through. And so we do a really, you know, good job of supporting survivors and their children. Like I mentioned, we have an emergency shelter, so we can support families that are kind of in that highest stage of lethality or where you are in immediate danger.
0: Right.
2: And unfortunately, we just see so many people that are in that stage, so we are always full.
0: Yeah.
2: We have overarching advocacy, so that's where we have advocates in-house who will support survivors where maybe it's legal advocacy. I need help with the personal protection order.
0: Yeah.
2: I need help with, you know, a custody battle with my abuser. Can you attend with me? Mm-hmm. So we have a legal advocate that's well-trained for those things, and then advocates who are just there to talk you through your situation. We can do walk-ins. Okay. So 9 to 5, 9 a.m. to 5 p.m. Monday through Friday. Let's say a survivor was just assaulted and they need to talk to someone, they can walk right into our program office and an advocate will help them in that moment.
0: Okay, and for someone listening, you know, it's hard for someone to reach out for help. And, and sometimes it's hard for them to understand that there is help available.
2: Yeah.
0: But how can someone reach out to help? Where are you located?
2: We are located in Holland, Michigan.
0: Uh-huh.
2: We are at 411 Butternut Drive.
0: Uh-huh.
2: We also have a 24/7 helpline, which is one of our services. 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
0: That number again?
2: 1-800-848-5991.
0: If somebody just grabbed a pen right now and you had to tell them. What's that number again?
2: 1-800-848-5991. You can call us at any time. There's always someone answering. There's an advocate always there for you.
0: Awesome.
1: And abuse is physical abuse. It could be mental abuse.
2: Yes.
1: It can be all sorts of different things.
2: Right. Emotional, financial.
1: Financial, yeah.
2: Yeah. There's so many different types, and I think that's something that also people, when we say domestic and sexual violence, like we also are indicating that there may be someone who's, you know, spouse is holding money from them so they can't escape. So now that they are attached to this person, they have children with this person.
0: Right.
2: Their confidence has been, you know, taken from them. Their power. Abuse is about power and control. So,
0: right.
2: You know, abusers, no matter who you are, that power and control is about, you know, putting their claws in this person, not letting go. You're mine. Do what I say.
0: Mm-hmm.
2: Do what I say financially. You can't buy that. You can't do this. You can't wear that.
0: Right.
2: It's so overarching.
0: Mm-hmm.
2: And there's sometimes people don't know that they're in an abusive situation because, you know, there's people who can gaslight. There's just so many different ways that someone can experience abuse. And
0: right.
2: we don't discriminate against a survivor if they're male, female, you know, however they identify. We do not discriminate against survivors. So anyone can come through those doors and anyone can experience violence, unfortunately.
0: Right, right. All right. Awesome. Awesome. Now tell me something. How do you approach somebody that has an issue without making them feel pressured?
2: Mm-hmm.
0: You know, so that they can talk about it. You know,
2: yeah.
0: You know, some people feel, you know, that they can't talk. How do you break that ice?
2: Yeah. And that's another thing too, is like, when a survivor makes that decision, there might be a few points of, I might go, I might not go.
0: Mm-hmm.
2: They may save one of our educational social posts and I'll come back to that later.
0: Mm-hmm.
2: So there's steps that someone is taking to be able to even feel comfortable enough to call that helpline, walk through those doors. And they can come in and still not know what to say. And I think that's something that we try to highlight and our advocates are really great at doing, is like, you don't even have to know what to say or how to explain what you're going through.
0: Right.
2: Just come. You can literally just sit down and not talk for a little bit and assess your feelings. And,
0: right.
2: You know, our advocates never pressure you. It's never about us telling you what to do and how to do better. It's always survivor-centered and trauma-informed.
0: Uh-huh.
2: So it's a lot of just, you know, letting them open the doors to talk.
1: It's kind of like it's a safety net for
2: mm-hmm.
1: people, you know, just to say, you know, we're here for you.
2: Yes.
1: And we're going to let you guide this situation unless we see some sort of danger.
2: Yes.
0: Right, right. Sure.
2: We can never tell someone, like, you have to leave, you have to do this.
1: Right.
2: We don't do that. And,
0: right.
2: You know, I think that's the part where someone could come in and say, I'm not even planning on leaving. I just need to know my options right now. And we also help with safety planning. So that's helping someone figure out the steps that it will take to leave at a certain point whenever they're ready.
0: Yeah. How do you fund this? How does this get funded? Do you get grants? Do you get...
2: Yes.
0: Tell us how the funding. Where's
2: we
0: it
2: have
0: from?
2: A lot of different forms of funding.
0: Uh-huh.
2: There's definitely grants, federal, state funding, local donors, like, you know, our people in our community. We lean heavily on that, and that's what I do a lot of, is just connecting with the people in the community right here in Saugatuck, Douglas, Holland, Grand Haven, people who are looking to get involved. So we receive donations that way. Someone can do a qualified charitable distribution, retirement. They can put us in their will. There's so many different ways to receive funding.
0: Right. You've got an event coming up, and that's why we wanted to have you here. Not this coming weekend, but the weekend after, September 17th, and that's a Saturday?
2: That's a Thursday.
0: Mm-hmm. Oh, I'm sorry. That's a Thursday. And this is the fifth annual Blue Star Bash. Can you tell us a little bit about that?
2: Yeah, I'm excited about this. I love Blue Star Bash. This is my second one. So super excited. It's going to be September 17th. That's a Thursday. We love partying on a Thursday. It's going to be 6 to 9 p.m. at the Ivy House. Lovely venue.
0: Great venue.
2: So we are...
0: And they donate the venue, don't they?
2: No, we
0: oh,
2: pay.
0: Okay. Oh, all right. I didn't know that.
2: Our part. We pay.
0: Okay. And I wasn't too sure. But the event is there. And what can guests expect at the event?
2: So much. Oh, my goodness. So we will have food. That's my favorite part.
0: Yeah,
2: there will
0: too.
2: Be food trucks. So we will have food trucks. We have Tartico Taqueria.
0: What is that? Do you know?
2: They have like tacos, bowls, I think for us, we're doing like some mini tacos and bowls, like street tacos.
0: Yeah.
2: Really good food.
0: Yeah.
2: Waffle sticks.
0: Yum.
2: They do we have some sweet ones. It's like with a whole bunch of powdered sugar, chocolate.
0: Yeah.
2: And then we have a savory, a hot dog waffle stick.
0: Oh, yum.
2: So we'll have those as food trucks there.
0: Uh-huh.
2: And then we'll have Back Alley Pizza Joint.
0: My
2: favorite place to eat pizza.
0: Right.
2: They'll bring pizza for us. We have a Great Lake Charcuterie. They'll be doing appetizers for us.
0: Uh-huh.
2: And then Mouse's Cookies will be doing the desserts for us. So that's our food.
0: Mouse's Cookies.
2: Mouse's Cookies. They're Kalamazoo based.
0: Never heard of that.
2: I tried a cookie one day at a farmer's market in Grand Rapids, and I was like,

0: All right.
1: But we are. So last year we did like the indoor program first, and we had like some speakers talking and speaking about our programming. And then we did the fun outside, food trucks, music, and games that I'll mention.
0: Right.
1: This year we're flipping it a little bit, and we're going to do the outside part first, just because we want people to enjoy that nice weather in the earlier part of the day. And so we'll kind of flip it a little bit. Not much is changing besides that part, but we'll have that live music going, food going.
0: I like that idea, actually. Yeah. You know, you come into a nice party atmosphere, you enjoy your food, have some cocktails, and then settle in for the meat.
1: Yes, like that's the part that we're getting into, and we want to have that be like the closing to leave everybody with why we're here. So we'll be doing that. But yeah, there's a lot of ways to get involved with the event, fundraising, like games. We have a silent auction.
0: Survivor and alley art. Yeah, tell me about that.
1: So we started this, I believe it was like last year, where we had people donate art. So survivors who, you know, painted something about their journey, or just painted something that's so cathartic to just, you know, do art as a healing technique. So we have a lot of people who donated art that are survivors and allies. So friends, family members, community members. We had some people from like Massachusetts.
0: Oh, wow.
1: Just like find us on social media and say, hey, I'm donating an art piece.
0: Oh, that's awesome.
1: So we've gained some traction. We have over like 40 art pieces.
0: Oh, wow.
1: Yeah.
0: Good.
1: Like doubled from last year.
0: Oh, good to hear.
1: To the point where my office is an art gallery.
0: That's really cool.
1: A good problem to have.
0: Yeah. Tell us about Foundations of Resilience Wall. What's that all about?
1: Yeah, so we're going to have a big wall with envelopes that talk about, like, it might say, like, $25 will support a survivor getting an ID after fleeing.
0: Oh, okay.
1: So then you can do, like, a $25 gift and kind of help us clear that wall. So it's a way to get donations.
0: Oh, that's cool.
1: And there may be, like, some fun prizes in there, like an Airbnb stay or something that you might kind of win.
0: Yeah.
1: So that's one of the things that we do to kind of help build the foundations, literally, of what we do.
0: Right. And then you've also got a grand prize drawing.
1: Yeah.
0: And let me go through this real quick, because we're running out of time, but I want to know, this is a huge package, a weekend in Saugatuck Douglas. You'll have a stay at Bayou View, provided by the Alamar Med Spa. That's there in downtown Douglas.
2: Mark and Cindy Miller.
0: Mark and Cindy Miller.
1: Thank you.
0: A gift basket with spa goodies and a $200 gift card for the Alamar Med Spa. Saugatuck Center for the Arts behind the curtain package, including an art pass to any ticketed performance, a private gallery tour for the winner and their guests, and an annual household membership with perks.
2: That's great.
1: Yes.
0: Then a $100 gift card from Landsharks, also another $100 gift card from Phil's Bar and Grill, a $50 gift card for Borrowed Time, a $25 gift card to Back Alley, and a $25 gift card to Happy Stance. So, I mean,
2: go Douglas.
0: What a great weekend.
1: Yes, I'm super excited about that.
0: Yeah. And now, here's the thing. Do you have to go to the Blue Star Bash to enter the grand prize drawing?
1: You don't. That's the fun part about that this year. So we launched it on social media. If you get our newsletter, it's in our newsletter. So there's a link where you can go and make your $100 entry. So you can make as many entries as you want to win this.
0: Right.
1: And you don't have to be present. We will announce the winner at Blue Star Bash.
0: Right.
1: If you're not present, we will make sure you get that.
0: Right.
1: You can go to resiliencemi.org/events. That's resiliencemi.org/events. And there's a link on there where you can make your entry.
0: Where you can purchase a ticket.
2: But we do encourage people to come to the event. The event, and I am so honored to be the MC this year.
1: Yes, love you.
2: And it is so important, and it's so emotional. You hear stories from people, and you understand how important this is in the community. So if you are not doing something on Thursday the 17th, go on to that line, get your ticket, come have fun with us. It's a fun, I mean, it's a serious subject, but it's a fun event, and we have a good time. And then if you're thinking about donating and you can't be there, there's other ways to donate.
1: Exactly. Right.
0: So you're going to have yard games, there's cornhole, there's Roots of Resilience, which I think is really cool.
1: Yeah.
0: And tell us a little bit about that real quick.
1: Yeah. So one of our volunteers, I'll be really quick. One of our volunteers came up with this idea originally titled Propagating Joy, and she propagates plants. So she introduced this idea for some take-home propagated plants, and it's kind of like a story of like cutting yourself from the old and then planting yourself still and growing still, even in a different environment.
0: That's a neat simile or metaphor.

0: Yeah.
1: That's really cool. How does an event like Blue Star Bash help make that work possible? How does this event...
2: All of those proceeds go to supporting survivors. Anything, you come and play cornhole, you buy a ticket, you do a foundations, you can do one or two. Whatever you do when you come to this event, you are directly supporting survivors and keeping our doors open so we can be 24/7, 365 days.
0: And I just want to say, funding is being cut this year in so many ways. Local support is really, really helpful and appreciated.
2: Yes, we need you guys. Thank you.
1: Yeah. All right. Thanks again for being on. That website again, where people can find out more about Resilience, what you do, and how they can support it.
2: That's resiliencemi.org. And then if you want to go to the events page, that's /events.
1: India Ambrose, thank you so much.
2: Thanks for having me, guys.
1: It's been wonderful meeting you.
2: You
1: really
2: as well.
1: Has been.
2: I appreciate your time.
1: I like the bag, by the way.
2: Thank
1: That's
2: you.
1: Such a cute bag.
2: It's little cherries on the
1: Love
2: side,
1: it.
2: And you know, it's also like a self-defense bag as well, you know?
1: Right, exactly.
0: It's fashion.
2: It's fashion and self-defense.
0: Yeah, there you go.
1: Very good.
0: In one.
1: We're gonna learn about Art in the Park coming up soon, and we've got Sue Pullman, she's got her fingers in everything when she's not making honey, and then, right? And then a new person, We've got a virgin coming to the air as well.
0: Here in Douglas? I mean, in Saugatuck, Douglas?
1: Believe it or not. But we're going to have a lot of fun, so don't go anywhere, folks. We're going to talk about Art in the Park with Marie Kappenman. I'm
0: well
1: good
0: done.
1: At butchering so many names. Don't go anywhere, folks. Grab a cup of coffee. We'll be right back. You're listening to Saugatuck on Sunday on the Lake Shores, 92.7 The Van and 92.7thevan.com. We'll be right back.

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0: to be with me.
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2: 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We're always looking for different, like, art songs, you know, because something artsy. So CJ found that one. I thought it was cute.
1: CJ's good.
2: Yeah, yeah.
1: Man.
2: Isn't he cute?
1: He is.
2: He's so cute. events coming up. If you guys are looking for something, this coming Thursday, September 10th, my good friend that we've had here on the show here, and she's actually done my cards on the show, Lisa Hagenbuch. She's the astrologer, yeah. Our local astrologer. Lisa to the stars. And she's going to be doing a sound healing and reading, star reading with Teresa Van Eyck over at Satya Yoga this Thursday, the 10th. And you'll want to check that out. It starts at, 5 to 7:15 p.m. It's $30. There's no previous knowledge of astrology or meditation is required. And it's a monthly offering, and you'll take a deep dive into the sun signs of the Western Zodiac with Lisa.
1: And this is at Satya?
2: Yeah, Satya Yoga.
1: Nice.
2: So they're doing an event together. So you have sound healing, and then you'll learn about the sun signs of the Zodiac.
1: All right.
2: Isn't that kind of cool?
1: I don't even know what the sun signs of the Zodiac are. Is it Cancer?
2: Well, I don't know.
1: Nobody knows. Lisa knows.
2: So
1: you know, you got $30. Go find out.
2: I have to finish my reading with her, and so she keeps. Well, I know she's got a longer version of a reading. I know.
1: She's like, and tomorrow this is going to happen. Well, I'll talk to you later.
2: Right, exactly. But wanted to let you know that also coming up Friday, it's cocktails and clay class. You're going to do clay, actually make clay pottery, and you'll also discover the art of Japanese-inspired botanical design with the pudding stones Kokidama that they create, which are really cool. I call it a dirt ball. It's equal parts.
1: You really sell it. You really sell it.
2: They have cocktails while they're doing it as well. It's so much fun. I've done it several times. This class, it's you'll make a triple terracotta stack jack-o'-lantern family. So you're going to make jack-o'-lanterns with the clay.
1: Stacked.
2: Yeah, stacked.
1: I like that.
2: Isn't that cool?
1: But yeah, but you're drinking while you do it. Does it look good?
2: Isn't that fun?
1: Like the next morning, you're like, what the heck is that?
2: Right. But you can go to their website at peacestone.space for more information. Very creative.
1: I love their store.
2: Everything's creative
1: yes.
2: there. It's, speaking of creativity, let's get that disco ball down, shall we, CJ? There we go. And have them walk down the runway.
3: Yeah.
2: You know her from the farmer's market. And you don't know the other one, but you're going to know her now because at this great event coming up in Saugatuck at Wicks Park here is going to be Art in the Park.
1: Art in the Park.
2: Art in the Park.
1: This Saturday.
2: You're seeing the sign there at the front there with coming to town.
1: Yeah.
2: And so let's give a big round of applause for Maria Kappenman and Sue Pullman. Welcome to the show, Marie.
4: Good morning. Hi.
2: And Sue, you're a regular.
4: Yeah.
2: You're a regular. First of all, hey, let me ask you real quick, Marie. Welcome to the show.
4: Thank you.
2: Your first time here.
4: Yeah.
2: And tell us a little bit about yourself and where you're from.
4: I am Marie of Notions of Lovely Jewelry. So I'm not entirely new to Saugatuck. I have actually been a farmer's market vendor for the last... 5 years? 6 years?
2: Oh, wow. Okay.
4: So I'm the blonde with the jewelry. Come play dress up.
2: Well,
4: that's me.
2: Tell me about your jewelry.
4: So I do Notions of Lovely, which is handcrafted demi-fine jewelry, which Sue's wearing
2: really
4: right now.
2: Oh, that's really cool. You made that yourself.
4: I do, yeah. I have a studio in Kalamazoo, so I make everything there.
1: It's beautiful.
4: So enamel and 14-karat gold-filled jewelry. So you've seen me around Saugatuck quite a bit for the last few years. I just kind of hide behind the scenes with Sue.
2: Right. And then Sue, we all know you, right?
4: Yes.
2: And thank you, by the way. Sue brought me a nice... delicious jar of honey.
5: Jim. I'm sorry.
1: Okay. Go ahead, Sue.
5: I'll see you another day, though.
2: I'll pour some on you later.
1: Not without dinner and a movie.
2: And then, Sue, you also help out with the farmer's market here, right?
5: Yes, I do.
2: In both farmer's markets? In Douglas as well?
5: Yes.
1: Okay, Sue. Okay, so hold on.
5: Yes.
1: Two farmer's markets in the week, and she does it magnificently. And being a person who's at the Douglas Farmers Market in a booth, she takes great care of us, and we love you. I just wanted to put that plug out there.
5: I appreciate
1: it. She is. She's a good person.
2: Is that what you think?
1: I do. Well, she is to me.
2: Yeah, she is. She is, definitely. And about welcome, girls. Now, tell me something a little bit about Art in the Park. I know that years ago, I started that with what we called Art in the Park, and it was it ran for many, many years, and that she stopped doing it.
5: Anna
2: Donahue.
5: Yes.
2: And she came up to me years ago, back when the Business Association was an organization.
1: Right.
2: And we started Music in the Park. And she wanted to do this. And it wasn't very easy, by the way, to start it. Because we had a little bit of from the Saugatuck Douglas Art Club, they're like, hey, what's going on?
1: Yeah.
2: You know? And, but then we met with them. We had, you know, we met with them for lunch. And we got to know the ladies a little bit more at the Saugatuck Douglas Art Club. And then they were very welcoming to the program.
1: It's Annie Hayes, right?
2: Yeah. Annie Hayes now. She wasn't there then.
1: She wasn't
2: there. She is now.
1: Yeah.
2: But tell us a little bit, first of all, let's see, where are my questions?
1: Because Art in the Park is not just a man named Art standing in the park.
2: Right.
1: Because that's what I thought. No.
2: Tell us a little bit about what the event's all about.
4: So it's really about, as Anna has done beautifully for the last 10 years, it's really about bringing regional artists to Saugatuck. Saugatuck has been a cultural arts community for decades, and people are really drawn here because of that. So being able to bring regional talent to the area and then, you know, connect them with tourists from all over the country is really a special thing. So we're excited to be able to kind of continue that tradition in a new incarnation.
2: Sure. And now, what inspired you to do this here in Saugatuck? Did you did one in Douglas, didn't you?
4: We did. We did. I'll let Sue take that one.
2: Yeah.
3: So Anna, I met through actually Shile with Merchants and Makers out of Grand Rapids area.
2: Right.
3: And so she connected us, or me first, with Shile. And then I'm like, well, I can't do this alone. So I called partner in crime, Marie, and said, what do you think? We hashed it out for 2 hours before, or actually probably longer than that, before we talked to Anna.
4: I mean, there was a lot of coffee.
3: And so we said, why not? And then while we were talking about the Art in the Park Saugatuck, we're like, well, why not the sister town, Art in the Park Douglas?
1: Sure, right.
3: DDA loved the idea, and it started, and believe it or not, we had 1,100 bodies.
2: Wow.
1: It was beginning of August.
4: Every one of those.
3: Yes.
2: 1,200 people.
4: Yes.
2: That's a great turnout.
3: For the first one that we were very excited. And so were the artists.
2: Yeah. Wow. So, now, what can visitors expect when they arrive?
4: So it's, I mean, you get the waterfront views. You're in the bustling, beautiful downtown.
2: Wicks Park is a beautiful venue.
4: Could you get a better venue?
2: Right.
4: I mean, with the gazebo and the view, it's like you're walking into a Hallmark movie.
2: Right.
4: And then you get this incredible collection of artisans. And that was one thing that was really gratifying to hear about Art in the Park Douglas was people said, you know, this is a small event, but man, everybody here is just fantastic.
2: Like,
4: this is really well curated. So we really are looking for quality over quantity. We want a variety of artists from all different mediums. So it's a really wonderful family-friendly event.
2: Right.
3: And just so you know, we do have a team that curates for us.
1: Yes.
3: So that
1: I was going to say, what's the requirements?
3: And that way, we're off the hook. So.
4: It's not just about personal taste, you know.
2: It's not
4: one of us loves it, and that's a go. It's really about providing a variety of artists and creativity, a lot of different viewpoints for all of our customers who are coming, and that really creates an overall beautiful event.
2: Right, that way you're not stuck with all pottery or all jewelry or all of one thing.
4: And having a variety of artists is good for the artists, too. You don't want an event where there's, you know, 50 vendors and 20 of them are the same.
2: Right, they're all competing with each other. Right,
4: for anyone. So we want to be a good venue for the artisans as well.
2: Right. About how many artists are participating this year?
5: At least 35.
2: 35?
4: Yeah, something like that.
2: Oh, that's a nice...
5: We have 41 spaces available, and we're 35 plus.
2: Okay. Yeah. Is it too late to sign up already?
5: No. Well,
4: it depends on what you make. We do have categories that are very much full, but you know, there are a few we could maybe squeeze in if you were the right fit.
2: Okay. All right. Now, what kinds of artwork and handcrafted items will people find?
4: There's really a variety. There's woodworkers, there's painters, there's photographers, there's jewelers. Obviously, I will be an artist as well. We have glass artisans. There's pyrography, which is wood burning. There's really a variety of mediums.
2: Wood burning. That's interesting.
4: It is. Yeah.
5: And it's beautiful work.
1: It's a great opportunity for arsonists.
4: Really. So we're going to flag him at the door, right?
1: Sure. I'll never be in that park.
5: I have to watch out for you on the other park?
2: No. Right. Will there be, is everything at the show, is it handmade by the artists?
4: Yes, absolutely.
2: So it's not manufactured things that are brought in. They're all handmade.
4: That's the number one requirement for us. Handmade all the way.
2: It has to be handmade. Mm-hmm. Okay. Do you need any models? You know, like
4: clothed only.
2: Oh,
1: Well. Yeah. No, once again,
5: no running in the buff.
1: Nothing for us to do.
4: This is a family-friendly event. Fig leaves required.
2: Fine. Now, how do artists collect? You said it's a juried event, but how do they get selected?
4: So they submit a variety of photos. We stalk your Facebook and your Instagram. Yes. We look at a website. The photo submissions. There's. A questionnaire, so we're wondering, you know, where you make these things, what your process looks like. Well, a lot of times we do ask for process videos. We really want to see you making these things behind the scenes.
2: So I can't go across the street where they're going out for business, buy a bunch of paintings, and then say, hey, I did this.
5: No, unfortunately not.
4: Our flawless, you know, highly honed system is going to weed you out.
1: Well, and the thing that I would say about the Douglas event, because we were doing our second Saturday event, the cool thing about this, and I want everybody to understand this is that this fits into the community.
4: Yes.
1: So if you're going into the park and you're seeing these different booths, you can also go into the galleries and the gift shops.
4: Exactly.
1: And everybody can survive together, and it just raises everybody's boat.
4: Exactly. We are very much community over competition.
1: Yes.
4: This is a benefit for the town, and we can't do things like this without a community like Saugatuck or Douglas that's welcoming us in. And we kind of love to be, you know, community ambassadors and recommend. Recommend our favorite coffee shops or our favorite restaurants or go check out this gallery. So we really want to encourage people to explore the town because we're lucky we get to be here a lot more than they do.
2: Right. Now, are most of the artists, are they local or did they come... They come around from the Midwest or
4: regional. I think probably within an hour and a half is probably about our farthest.
2: So that is that's all local. Yeah. That's what I consider local within an hour and a half.
4: Yep.
2: Tell me, what are some of the unique or unusual art mediums people can expect to see?
4: You're going to see glass work, large scale and small scale things like stained glass, as well as lamp working, which is like with a torch. You're going to see jewelry. You're going to see pyrography, like I mentioned.
2: Right.
4: I always love telling people about that one because a lot of people don't know about it.
2: Right.
4: And it's spectacular. She's so amazing.
1: I thought it was
4: just,
1: pirate.
4: Her cheeks are glowing right now.
1: The more you know.
4: Exactly. There's going to be more, not traditional, but classical arts like painting, drawing, pastels. So there's really a variety.
2: And the artists are going to actually be there, right? They'll be working their own booth. So people will have a chance to meet them and talk about their process.
4: Yeah. This is a great opportunity, especially being a smaller show. This is your shot to come talk to people, ask questions, find out what's going on behind the scenes, and really connect with an artist and find out about their process.
2: Now, I'm wondering why I need to attend. Well, for some people who's never attended an art fair before, why is this the perfect one to experience?
4: This is a good intro. I mean, it's a cozy event. It's fun. It's not. So I feel like some of the huge art shows are wonderful, but they're a bit of a marathon. You know, you got 300 booths to get through, so you got to get to work.
2: Have you been to the Ann Arbor art fair?
4: Oh, yes.
2: Oh, my gosh.
4: You need a hydration pack. And
2: exactly.
4: There's got to be a plan.
2: Yeah.
4: This is a little bit more relaxed.
2: More intimate.
4: More intimate, exactly. Yeah. Uh-huh. You know, take a break, have lunch downtown, take your kids to the park, wander back. Text your husband for measurements and let him know you're coming home with something, you know.
1: Now you're talking in my good ear.
2: All right. Now, there might be something for us to do after all.
4: Hey, honey, I borrowed the truck. Don't worry about it, you know.
2: This event's coming up this
4: Saturday.
2: And what are the event hours?
4: 10 to 5.
2: 10 to 5, so it's all day.
4: Yep.
2: And is what's the admission?
5: Nothing. It's free.
2: It's free.
4: Yes.
2: So you don't have to pay to get
5: maybe
2: it.
5: Maybe it might cost you a smile.
4: Yeah.
2: Oh, yeah. Right.
1: Yes.
2: And now, here's a good question that everybody
1: wants. Because all the others were horrible.
2: Yeah, exactly.
1: Jeez,
2: where is the best place to park?
4: Downtown, anywhere, Saugatuck High School.
2: Okay.
4: That might be a question above my pay grade, actually.
2: Right. And you can take the inner urban.
4: Yeah,
1: sure.
2: You can park your car over in Douglas if you want
4: you
2: to.
4: You can.
1: Yeah.
2: And you can call the inner urban, mm-hmm. and they'll take you for only a dollar.
4: Yes.
1: I'll take you for 50 cents.
2: Ooh. Yeah.
5: Ooh, I like your price.
2: You can download the app, our new app. It's been
1: It works great.
2: Isn't it wonderful?
1: Yes.
4: No.
2: Are the event grounds, are they accessible for strollers or wheelchairs?
5: Yes.
4: They are, yeah.
5: It's all flat land, pretty much.
2: I would say no. Well, wheelchairs, yes, but strollers, no.
1: You just don't want
2: Leave
1: kids.
2: Leave the children at home.
1: I know.
4: Oh, he lies.
2: But it's a family fun event,
4: it is.
2: So you can bring your kids and have a lot of fun with it. What happens if it rains?
4: There's a gazebo.
2: Oh, okay.
1: Well, yeah. With the wood
4: you
1: burners.
4: You duck under the tents and get shopping.
2: The show will go on.
4: I mean, the tents are basically just big umbrellas. So,
2: right.
4: You know, come with your credit card.
2: Uh-huh. Right.
1: Yeah.
5: And as you know, as long as there's no severe weather.
4: Yes.
5: Kind of like what we had this past Friday.
1: I know.
4: Whew.
2: Yeah.
5: That was hard.
1: You're a weather savant.
5: She is.
2: Yeah.
5: She's so good.
1: She's like, it's going to rain at 1:14. It did. And I was like, Sue.
2: Now,
4: she's a good witch, though.
1: She is.
2: This event brought, like you said, almost 1,200 people to Douglas. That's about how many they're expecting for the fall wine and dinner tour, about 1,000 people.
1: Yeah. So
2: that's a good number. How important is that for Saugatuck's businesses and restaurants?
5: I think more visibility.
4: Absolutely.
2: Because a lot of folks, you know, business owners, and I remember when we had our store, you know, they're like, well, what is this doing for us, you know?
4: It brings people downtown.
2: Right.
4: Absolutely. And I can't presume to say Saugatuck is quite a few people in the summer months, but especially in September, we know things start to quiet down.
2: Right.
4: And this is one of the benefits of Art in the Park in Saugatuck is we kind of extend that season.
1: It's our fringe season.
4: It is. Yeah. And I was a vendor last year, and I was blown away by the number of people who said, we come to this event every year, we just book this Airbnb every single year, or we, you know, we get the same suite at one of the inns, we go out to dinner, this is ladies' night, or this is a couple's weekend.
2: Mm-hmm.
4: It's become its own, you know, destination weekend.
2: Right.
4: And it is a little different feel in town because a lot of the kids have gone back to school. So it's a great girls' weekend.
2: Was
4: definitely
2: last
4: year. It was fun.
2: Yeah.
4: Couples weekend,
2: Will you be serving cocktails?
1: Here we
4: go. No, but we might meet you after if you're, you know, a very good customer.
2: However,
4: and we can chat at the butler.
1: Yeah, well, you get the social district.
2: That's
1: right.
4: There you go.
2: That's what I was leading into.
4: Yeah, okay.
1: Yeah.
2: You can grab a cocktail over at Wicks Park Bar and Grill across the street or wherever. Yeah,
5: and in my booth.
2: What's that?
5: I have to man my booth. I don't know if I can get a couple.
2: Okay, well, we'll come get some for you. We'll bring some to you. But yeah, you can grab a social district drink from, like I said, Wicks Park Bar and Grill across the street, or the many places that offer social district drinking, and take a little cocktail.
4: Mm-hmm.
2: A cocktail always helps me to purchase things.
4: It lubricates
2: the
4: elbow.
2: Right.
1: And then it gets out of hand. It's like I took a tent.
2: Right, yeah. Right. Now,
1: my God, what did I do?
5: No. That's why you have a 6-foot tent.
1: That's right. Wow.
2: Now, you've seen some of the work that's coming, right?
4: Oh, absolutely.
2: So if you were to take one piece home from the show, what would it probably be?
4: Oh, you're like asking us to pick our favorite puppy or something. I mean, that's brutal. I think it's really... It depends on what grabs you. For me, it's always the unexpected. Walking up and being like, well, they need that. That's the thing I didn't know I needed.
2: Yeah.
4: Something's going to grab you. Yeah, we need the truck. Exactly.
2: Right, right.
4: My husband's cringing at home right now and clutching his keys.
1: He's packing. He's like, okay.
2: Right. He's canceling all the credit cards. What do you hope that visitors will take away after spending the day at Art in the Park?
4: Well, hopefully, you know, lots of bags and packages, but I hope they feel, you know, energized and refreshed and like they had a breath of fresh creativity, you know, breathed into their homes and a great day with their kids and families.
2: Mm-hmm. Mm-hmm.
1: And a unique Saugatuck experience.
4: Exactly.
1: I mean,
2: right. Yeah. Right, right.
4: What could be better?
2: This is kind of becoming an annual tradition you guys have kept alive, and you're keeping going, so you're planning on doing this next year as well.
4: Oh, yeah, just trying to get rid of us.
2: Yes. Would it be around the same time?
5: Yes.
2: Around the same time? Yep. So maybe artists, you know, didn't have time to, you know, to submit any of their work. If they're listening, they can maybe consider joining next
4: year. Come scope us out this weekend and then get your app in early for next year.
2: Exactly. Very, very cool. Very cool. Art in the Park this coming Saturday. What else? What else am I missing?
5: So one thing we do want to add, so we as a team agreed that part of the proceeds, as far as after the net, we plan on donating money to the Art Alone program on this part of the
2: Valley. Oh,
5: and
2: nice.
5: Right now we're approximately $600 and above.
2: Oh, good.
5: So that we'll give to Art Alone. Danielle, did I say that right?
2: Yeah.
5: Sorry. She already knows. They're very excited. The school's very supportive of that, obviously. And that all came about. Lauren, I'm going to rat you out, but our daughter, when she was at Saugatuck, had at least three, if not four, chosen items.
2: Oh,
5: and
2: wow.
5: I meant to bring the first one that she did, which was Dream. So I'll send you a picture.
2: Okay.
5: And it just touched my heart. She agreed. And then on Douglas' side, we're giving at least $400 to Expo.
1: Nice.
5: To help fund their grant for the students that apply for grant for higher education.
1: So it's all going back to kids in the community. That's
5: correct.
1: Fantastic.
5: Yes.
2: Oh, great.
4: Yay. Hopefully we can grow that with the
2: and art. And kids
4: year.
2: That are involved in the
1: creativity.
2: Art.
1: Creativity.
2: Yeah, creativity. That's wonderful.
5: So the more vendors we have...
4: Yeah, the more we're able to grow the event.
1: We are the Art Coast.
5: Awesome. Exactly. And we want to promote that.
2: That's, again, this coming Saturday from 10 to 5, Art in the Park at Wicks Park in downtown Saugatuck. And tell me, is there a website you have, or is there a social media that people can follow?
4: Yeah, you can check out our Facebook page. And look, just if you Google Art in the Park Saugatuck, it'll pop right up. You can follow us on Instagram for Southwest Michigan Artisan Events.
2: Right.
4: And, yeah, we'll see
1: Saugatuck.com. You can go there. I know you guys are listed there.
4: We're listed all over. You can also find us in the West Michigan Art Guide, which
2: is
4: wonderful. Distributed all over the place. So you'll see our events in there as well.
1: I'm going to buy some burning wood.
2: Yeah.
1: But I want it on fire.
4: When we got to flag this guy for the event.
2: Right.
4: Keep an eye on this one.
2: I'm going to take my tape measure to do measurements. Okay.
5: I have a 400-foot one.
2: Wow. Wow. Okay, hold on. It is time. It is
1: Speed
2: time
1: round.
2: Now because we're running out of time for our lightning round. Are you ready?
4: All right.
5: Yes.
2: Are you ready?
5: Yeah.
2: And both of you, coffee or lemonade while browsing?
4: Coffee.
5: Obviously
4: always.
5: Coffee.
2: Painting or sculpture?
5: Painting.
4: Both.
2: Lake Michigan sunset?
5: That's a hard one.
4: We're taking them. Yeah.
2: Or downtown Saugatuck.
4: Oh, there's no choice there with the evil questions. Now we're taking both of those.
5: Yeah.
2: One word to describe Art in the Park.
4: Fresh.
5: Exhilarating.
2: Exhilarating. And then finish the sentence. You know you've had a great day at Art in the Park when?
4: You can't wait to hang it up on the wall when you get home.
2: Oh, nice.
1: Unless, again, it's burning wood.
2: Yeah. I mean,
1: just going to caution you against it.
2: Jim, I think you need to hang it up.
1: I do. I'm going to be there, though.
5: Awesome.
4: Thanks for having us.
2: Thank you. Thanks for coming in. It's a pleasure. And we'll see you on Saturday at Art in the Park.
1: 10 to 5.
5: Fabulous.
2: Robert Hager just walked in. Trevor Crane from...
1: They brought something.
2: They brought something.
1: They're in the kitchen
2: that's always
1: cooking.
2: A good thing. We're going to give away some tickets on here as well. So, hey, listeners, if you're listening... If you're not listening, then you're not a listener. But if you're listening, the next segment, we're going to be giving away tickets for the Cider Fest that's happening.
5: Nice.
2: So don't go anywhere, and I'll give away my phone number, and you can call me, and you can win tickets.
1: Also on the gazebo at Wicks Park. If you're looking for his number.
2: Or in the bathroom at the sandbar.
1: There we go.
2: Yeah, written on the... one of the stalls there, you know.
1: It's an 800.
2: It's an 800 number. Hey, we'll be right back. 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We've got more fun. Don't go anywhere. We'll be right back.
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0: 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High above our studio. High. We are high above land sharks.
1: We are.
0: And we are celebrating, well, we're celebrating the fact that kids are still are back in school. And it is adult summer now. We finally got our town back from the kids. And we are enjoying it. Welcome back. Some events going on. We said Music in the Park is over, but Music in the Vineyards is not over. And so you can go check out over at Fen Valley Vineyards this Thursday. They've got a limited number of picnic tables available. Guests are encouraged to bring their own lawn chairs and blankets to find a good spot to sit. Food will be available as supplies last. And guests are also able to bring your own food. No outside alcohol is allowed per state law, but I'm sure that Fen Valley will be serving it up there at 6130 122nd Avenue. That's this Thursday from 5:30 to 7:30 if you're still looking for live music. Speaking of vineyards, speaking of delicious things, I have something delicious right in front of me right now that I've got to try this. CJ, get that disco ball down. No, not you, Joe.
2: This is so good.
0: It is good. These guys, no introduction needed. Everything, apple, everything cider, everything pie, and they are everywhere. I was in St. Joseph. I was in their little market, and I'm seeing Crane's products all around West Michigan. Welcome to the show, Robert Hager and...
3: Thank you.
0: And Trevor Crane.
2: Thank you. Thank you for having me.
0: Welcome to the show, guys.
3: Yeah, very happy to be here.
0: Very happy to be here. First of all, I'm going to let you know that we're going to be talking about Crane's Cider Fest, and I've got a couple free admission for two. Mm. I've got a couple passes here, and you can text me at 269-355-9917. That's 269-355-9917. Shoot me a text, and the first couple calls I'll get or first couple texts I get, you'll get a free admission for two to this weekend's Crane's Cider Fest.
2: Those are cool tickets.
0: Yeah, those are cool tickets. They're made out of wooden. So
3: everything's handmade at Crane's.
0: including what we're starting off with this morning, and let's say cheers.
2: Cheers.
0: We have a wonderful, wonderful cider here in an apple.
3: Yeah.
0: Robert came in here, he carved out apples, and we're drinking out of apples. What is this?
3: We figured there was nothing more fall than drinking a cider mimosa out of Somerset apples.
2: Yes. Mm. I was excited about the apples, and then I was like, and they're putting alcohol in them.
0: Right. Oh, my God, they're wonderful. So he can carve these things, and we're drinking out of them this morning, and we've got these wonderful, everybody knows Crane's Donuts. Gosh. And these are so good, aren't they?
2: Oh, my God.
3: You guys took care of six of them in record time.
0: I can't. They're so good. During the break, we're all, like, crowding around all the delicious
2: treats. We're, like, crack that open.
0: And also a big bag of apples that I'll be making applesauce with. Thank you so much.
2: Yeah, no problem. It's a really good apple, that Somerset. It's that Fuji honey mix, and it'll make a good applesauce.
0: Yeah, it should. I usually use Macintosh, but these, I think, are very good. I like that little bit of tartness that they have.
2: Yes, they have kind of like that. Yeah, that little tart with that sweet, so you don't think about it as a honey and a Fuji.
0: Right.
2: Because it's sweet and sweet, but man, these apples, they really strike.
0: They are. Welcome to the show, guys. So for anyone who hasn't visited Crane's, give us that 30-second pitch.
3: Oh, so Crane's is a historic family destination in West Michigan, been there for generations.
0: Mm-hmm.
3: Wonderful you-pick orchard with a number of fall fun activities and fruit to be picked. Okay. Restaurant, winery, and bakery with numerous handcrafted items, live music, entertainment, events, and just a wonderful place to visit all year round.
0: It really is. And now, what's the secret of staying so popular after all these years? I mean, you guys really are a destination.
4: Alcohol and baked goods.
0: Exactly.
4: What could go wrong?
0: What could go wrong? Exactly. Trevor, your family has been farming here for generations. And it amazes me that you're still doing it, because I see so many kids that grow up in businesses here in this West Michigan, and they don't want to be a part of it. You know, I know Mike's girls over there over at Coral Gables, they're not really interested in running the restaurant. I know that. But you're keeping that tradition going. Can you tell us a little bit about the history of Crane's?
2: Yeah, you know, Crane Orchards, I mean, it's been, you know, with my grandpa, and we've been in growing agriculture and pears and all the different tart cherries throughout the years, like before me, of course. And then,
0: right.
2: you know, as in early 2000s, my grandpa was still working with my dad and kind of veered off towards the U-Pick area of it, which just wanted to get the customers out there.
0: Right.
2: And it's awesome. It's such an I appreciate the customers so much
0: mm-hmm.
2: because they let us do and grow it
0: right.
2: without going on that commercial lane, because having the customers there, it's just – it's having the families out there. And
0: yeah.
2: So I think it's just the love of the land.
0: Yeah, you guys really do. You really love the community. You love what you're doing. And we're going to talk about some of the other things going on in the orchard coming up as well. But real quick, Robert, how did you become part of the Cranes family business?
3: So we – Trevor and I, with
0: you've done a wonderful job. I mean, at the restaurant, the winery, and everything there. And yeah. What got you involved in this?
3: Well, so we grew up on the farm with 14 of our cousins, all on flanking sides of the farm. So
0: okay.
3: we grew up in it. We were always involved. We had to mm-hmm. have a job,
1: yeah.
3: no matter what. They yeah. didn't let us sit inside and play video games all day.
1: Right.
3: You know? Mm-hmm. It took one summer of me picking raspberries when I realized I wanted to work in the air conditioned restaurant, and so I veered towards the restaurant portion of. But that's where my mom worked and owned with my Aunt Laura for years. My grandmother started it. But kind of piggybacking on what you asked, Trevor, we all saw our parents work 16-hour days in the season. And because of our love for the business is the reason why, after so many generations, we continue to put our blood, sweat, and tears into it. And right. we still enjoy it every day.
0: Right.
3: So we grew up on the farm. Trevor and myself both went off to college, as most of us did,
0: right.
3: and some of us found our way back.
0: Yeah,
3: and,
0: that's cool.
3: Different careers. I was a teacher
0: right.
3: for 9 years in Fenville Elementary School before I decided to come back. I always told my grandmother, if there wasn't anybody in our generation to come back to the restaurant, I would do it. And she called me out on it one
1: that
3: year.
1: That is so
3: and
1: sweet.
3: I said I would. and that's when I came. When I came back, I was like, well, if I'm coming back, we're doing some alcohol.
0: Awesome.
3: No, we're gonna
0: right.
3: We've been pressing cider for 50 years.
0: Right.
3: And so it was a kind of a natural transition for us to start doing hard cider.
1: Right.
3: You know, we source from the farm, so we've got the wonderful connection for high quality fruit.
0: Yeah. Mm-hmm.
3: And that was kind of the trajectory into that branch of the business. And
0: it took off.
3: Yeah,
0: I mean, I remember when you started that branch. I mean, it was like it's amazing. And I see your products everywhere in West Michigan.
3: Oh, yeah.
0: You know, we were just in St. Joseph, and they have the little market thing there. And we went to that pizzeria there. They've got a really good pizzeria. What's it called?
5: Silver Beach
0: Pizza. Mm-hmm. I don't know if you've ever been there. But they have like a marketplace there, and your products are there. And every marketplace I go around here, I see Cranes. You've done a great job distributing.
3: Well, thank you. Yeah, we self-distribute. We stay as local as we can self-distribute.
0: Right.
3: So within about an hour drive from this location is where we supply different stores and restaurants and
0: awesome.
3: Groceries. And
0: awesome. Things. Apple season's almost here. What varieties will people be picking this year?
2: Well, right now we're picking Gala's McIntosh. I know that you're a fan of McIntosh.
0: Yep.
2: Blondie's right now. And then we have the Somersets that we're drinking out of these apples right now. But
0: this
2: we do,
0: is called a Somerset.
2: That's a Somerset.
0: Okay.
2: Yeah. So we got three different
1: and tart.
2: Three mm-hmm. different Fuji honey mixes.
0: Yeah.
2: Evercrisp, Rosalie's, and the Somersets are the
0: do
2: first.
0: Do you make these yourself? Do you breed them or hybrid
2: no,
0: them?
2: We work with the nurseries. And Ed, I know.
0: Are you breeding the trees?
2: I know where you're going.
1: Like, yeah, apple breeders.
0: You know what I mean. Do you propagate or?
2: So we can actually, if we want the same apple, like let's say Empire, that apple, and we want the exact same Empire that we've had planted, we can cut, so they're the shoots, like the scion wood,
0: right.
2: at the end of the new growth, nothing with fruit bud, and we can actually send that to the nursery. They'll stick them on rootstocks.
0: Right.
2: And so we grow the exact same
1: sexy.
2: Type of fruit.
0: Wow.
1: Sexy.
0: That's hot.
1: That's apple. That's apple.
2: And the nurseries are very helpful. Just telling us what's new, because there's so many varieties out there. You know, we're getting close to about 30 for that we have.
0: Wow, 30 varieties.
2: Yep, and I mean, there's thousands. But yeah.
0: When's the best time to visit the orchard?
2: I mean, honestly, we're getting into it right now. I mean, we're going to get into Honeycrisp on Thursday.
0: Nice.
2: I'd say that, you know, this weekend and then following 3-4 weeks, it's a perfect time. Things are a little earlier this year, but not crazy early. We had a little that heat and just some different natural things that happened that we couldn't control. But we're right in the heart of it now, and we'll probably be in about 7-8 varieties by after the weekend.
0: Oh, so. Very cool. Now, what's the funniest thing you've ever seen happen in the orchard?
2: Oh man, that's a list right there.
1: You said you wouldn't tell.
2: We had. No names mentioned. We had one guy that asked, when do we restock the trees? That's a good one.
3: Like the grocery store shelf. When do they come back?
0: Yeah, you go to Walmart, buy apples, and you tape them to the tree.
2: And I could tell
1: you put hard cider out there, you're going to get those questions.
2: I could tell he was serious, so I just said, well, they restock when the flowers come back in the spring. To be nice, it's... You know, that's the beautiful thing about having you pick and that appreciation for the customers. I always tell them, you know, we're here because of you guys, but it's also the knowledge when they're bringing their families out there and their kids aren't looking at a fruit stand. They're actually getting it off the tree.
0: Right.
2: And then they can ask those questions of fertilizing or this or that or, you know, all the things that they come out to the kind of the country from the city.
0: You ever find a young couple kind of having a really good time?
2: Couple times.
0: I can imagine that. Now,
3: just relatives.
0: Besides apples, what else can families enjoy this fall while they're
1: great
0: there?
1: Great segue.
0: Yeah, right.
2: So the corn maize, of course.
0: That's what I wanted to get into. Every year the corn maize has a different design, right?
2: Yep.
0: And can you give us a little sneak peek?
2: We did which is amazing. I was looking back at the designs. We've been doing it now for 25 years now, that corn maize. And we did a veteran one this year.
0: Right.
2: Nice. And just because we never did.
0: Yeah.
2: And I didn't even really think about it. I designed it, you know, in February.
0: And it was cool.
2: And he's like, oh, it's 250th. I'm like, I knew that.
0: Oh, right. Oh, okay.
2: But so the veterans, and we're working with a different couple organizations to try to, for whether it's the homeless veterans or whatever. Uh-huh. And
0: that's cool.
2: Donate some of that money there. And
0: oh, that's awesome. And have you already started working on that?
2: We just opened it on Saturday.
0: Oh, so the corn maze is open
2: to go
0: now.
2: And flow.
0: Oh, wow.
2: We'll start hay rides. They're in the Cider Fest, 2 to 5. We're going to have hay rides.
1: You guys are going to get that train out?
2: We got the cow train. The cow train will be here.
1: That one year. A lot of wine.
0: How long does it usually take people to get through the corn maze?
2: There's two phases, which is nice. They can enter through phase one, and you get a chance to exit phase one, so you get to have the option to go to phase two.
0: Okay.
2: But usually it's about an hour.
0: Oh, okay.
2: You know, about an hour, half hour each phase.
0: Uh-huh.
2: And we do have a kid walk through one just in case, you know, like.
0: Right.
2: Not the real confusing one, but just one to get in the maze and still enjoy it and get out there.
0: Has anyone ever gotten lost in the maze?
2: I would say usually maybe every year, every other year, we have a 911 call in the corn maze.
0: Really? So,
2: which is amazing because you can walk out of the corn maze. Mm-hmm. But
1: it's corn.
3: If you go left, right. Up or down, you're going to get out eventually.
1: Yeah. I was like, wow.
3: We've had people call the restaurant before.
2: Yeah, hey,
3: my daughter's stuck in that corn maze. You need to send somebody to come get her. And I'm like, tell her to walk straight. She'll get out.
0: Robert, let's talk a little bit about the winery and the cider. Cranes is known for more than apples. Tell us about the winery and the hard ciders that you brought one with you today.
3: Yeah, sure. We started the winery in 2014. And worked really closely with Fen Valley. I did an internship over there with my uncle and really learned all the facets of the wine business from the cellar to wine testing to running a tasting room and a winery business. So started off with an excellent winemaker for the first 9 years of our production and really began with hard ciders, fruit wine from the orchard, ventured into red and white vinifera from Chardonnays, Rieslings, Pinot Blancs. We make a wonderful Gruner Veltliner right now, and we've had a lot of fun with it. I make the wine and hard cider now with my business partner, Chaz, who's a relative married to our cousin, Morgan, and they're both involved with the business currently, and we're having a great time doing it. Mm-hmm. We can try new things. We can try new blends. We can really play jazz with whatever we want to experiment with, and it's a great time. We use our production in the restaurant bakery to actually aid our cider making and winemaking. We were able to, you know, because we process raspberries, we process peaches. We're able to capture the juice from those and create new wine and cider blends from that. So we created what we call the Peach Re, which was a peach juice Riesling co-ferment sparkling wine this last year, which is a nice semi-sweet sparkling beverage that's delicious and very on brand with Crane's being from fruit. We did a champagne style sparkling Gruner Veltliner this year that turned out excellent. Our raspberry cider that we call All Day Razé is probably one of our best ciders right now. We drink it too fast. We have to take it off draft for a while so we can save it for the customers.
0: Yeah. Right.
3: The one that we're drinking in our cups today, we named that Bailey Mill Gold. It's a blend. The boys planted some golden russet apples, which is a really early New England American heritage apple that is a rough skinned, really well, you store it really well. That's why it became a really popular early American apple. Mm-hmm. But it kind of lost favor with the American public because it's not pretty. No. It's rough skinned, it's brown. Yep. They're an ugly apple. So you know how the store shelves are. They
2: Right.
3: It's an ugly apple. You know, we all know one of those.
1: We'll buy them all.
0: Right.
3: But you know, the pretty, the red, the glossy ones really took over the store shelves.
0: Yeah. And
3: but it is it's an amazing apple. Super sweet, great eating apple, but it's got high acid, lots of juice. So they planted that with an old English apple called Dabinet, which has tannin like a wine. So it's a great cider apple. So we blended those with Jonathan and created this. We call it a heritage style hard cider. And we called it Bailey Mill Gold. It's got a cool history story to it. There was an old Native American trail that became what was known as the Bailey Mill Road. And it wound through Allegan County around Hutchins Lake, comes up where Crane Orchards is now, crossed what is M89 now, and connected with Kalamazoo River. It was called the Bailey Mill Road. And when the Harrison Hutchins is the image on the label here.
0: I love the label.
3: And really he was the first settler in Ganges Township. He settled right where my Uncle Rob's house is on Hutchins Lake at the orchard. And they thought that would be the major highway through the area. So that was where the first house was built. Eventually, they built what was Town Line Road, which became M89, which was the main state road. So eventually, he moved his house up to M89. But it was really the first historic settlement in Ganges Township, and that's why Hutchins Lake has its name from Harrison Hutchins settling there. And so

0: I had a celebration in the orchard at Crane Orchards just to celebrate the harvest,
1: yeah,
0: the upcoming season. All things fall, cider, donuts, pie.
1: Music.
0: Music. The ever-talented Nate Holly is our headline act. And then Lauren Allen was an act that just started. I kind of found her at a local venue, and she is amazing too. So just lots of games, activities, things for kids to do. The Quad Township Pie Eating Contest, which Jim will be attending.
2: I don't know. What's his name? What at the last 2 years? Von Trolley.
0: Yeah, John Von Trolley is
2: John Trolley,
0: he's a returning champion.
2: And
0: they take it very, very seriously.
2: Yeah, he does.
1: I've already tapped into – well, I'm going to tap into him to find out some tips.
0: He would give him. He's a nice guy.
1: He's a nice guy.
2: When is Cider? When is Cider Fest happening this year?
0: So next Saturday, 12 to 5, and music all day. You can get tickets right now for a $5 discount, or else it's $20 at the door.
2: Okay.
0: You get a commemorative Cider Fest glass plus wine tasting or dessert tickets right with your entry, so you basically get it all back as you as you come in. But we just want to pack the place. So Trevor brings down apples. They do hay rides throughout the orchard. You can visit the corn maze.
2: So much fun.
0: Yeah, it's a lot of fun.
2: A great kickoff to the fall season.
0: Yeah. We're ready for it, too.
1: You guys are an experience. I mean, that's the cool thing. Like, you can do so much there, and it's one destination.
0: That's right.
1: And
0: that's that's right. Yep. And we want people to know that we are open all year round. I think people think of Cranes only as this
2: where you get the apples and pumpkins, or
0: and
2: where you
0: only
2: get that
0: during
2: right.
0: the fall. But yeah, we're open all year round.
1: And your light tour too.
0: What's that?
1: The lights. Oh, I mean,
0: and the Christmas
1: on.
0: Light tour. Yeah, that's a new thing, and that's been a great extension to our season.
2: Yeah, it has. It has. And I'll have you guys on as we get closer to that. You and your brother.
3: Yeah.
2: You guys are fun to have on the show.
3: Well, I appreciate it.
2: Is this more of a family event, or is there something for everyone?
0: Yeah, I mean, obviously we're serving hard cider and wine, and we're rocking out to the music and having a great time.
2: Yeah.
0: But there's lots of games for set up for kids.
1: Yeah.
0: We do bounce houses and things like that. Definitely want to. There's a cornhole tournament.
3: I'd say cornhole.
0: Yeah. For the first time this year.
2: Look, I've got my own cornhole bag.
3: I saw that.
2: These were made by the guy that makes these. Yeah.
0: Tony.
2: Tony.
0: Tony's running the cornhole tournament at Cranes, and I was super excited that he gave you bags with Ellen DeGeneres on it.
1: Hey. And watch, she talks.
4: Hello.
2: Why do you think people love visiting West Michigan here in the fall?
0: Oh, wow. I mean, other than the color tour, you know.
2: Yeah.
3: There's just so many different experiences. They're like, you know, they come for the experience.
2: Yeah.
3: Like Jim said. And I just think with what Cranes provide, like the pie pantry and then the farm and then all the other little activities, and look at the areas we're surrounded with. I mean, Douglas and Saugatuck and the things in Fenville. Fenville has really kind of grown a little bit.
2: It really has.
3: I think it's just you're right next to the lake, as you guys know. It's just
2: I
3: mean, it's a destination. I feel like that last couple, you know,
2: it's
3: couple
2: the, decades. It's the most beautiful part of the country. I'm sorry.
3: It is beautiful.
2: I'm not being biased.
1: I agree.
2: It's just gorgeous here in the fall. You can't beat a Michigan fall.
3: I mean, and you don't hear too many people that visit say, oh, that place, you know, it wasn't good.
2: Right.
3: Usually they're like, oh man, it's a cool experience. A lot of the people around here are awesome. Like, and I always say for our farm, like 98% of our customers, you know, it's not like a store. They're coming there to have fun and experience something. So just the attitude, the vibe is great.
1: And you don't have to go on the weekends. I mean, you guys are busy on the weekends.
0: During the week. I recommend locals to not come on the weekends.
1: Yes.
0: I mean, Cider Fest Saturday, come on Saturday. But yesterday, I think we had 2,000 people come through the pie pantry, and I would see locals. I'm like, what are you doing here?
1: Yeah.
0: You live 10 minutes away. Come on Wednesday.
1: I hope you roughed them up.
0: I did. I threw donuts at them until they drove away.
2: Robert, can you tell us the hours of operation for the restaurant and winery right now?
0: Yeah. 7 days a week. Week 9 a.m. to 6 p.m. We have amazing breakfast. It's kind of a local secret, you know, and we see a lot of people come out and say, don't tell everybody about how good your breakfast is.
2: And your sandwiches.
0: You can always get right in.
2: Yeah, you make sandwiches and wraps.
0: And we, you know, breads, sauces, dressings, obviously all the baked goods, a lot of in-house made things.
2: Yep.
0: We try to keep it affordable, but also have really high quality food. So.
1: But don't tell anybody, Rob.
0: Yeah, but don't tell anybody.
1: Nobody.
0: On the air.
2: Crane Cider Fest happening this Saturday, September 12th from 12 p.m. to 5 p.m. You can enjoy the orchard vibes, handcrafted beverages, live performance Dances by Nate Holly and Lauren Allen. Crane Cider Fest is a celebration for all ages. The Bounty of Harvest welcomes us with the crisp cider, fresh apples, live music, and more. And that pie-eating contest. And I know Daniel DeFranco tried so hard at it.
0: He's coming back this year.
2: Is he coming back? Daniel's coming back?
1: Birdie Holly. I'm going to.
2: Okay, good. Yeah. Birdie's going to be in it? She
0: Birdie's
2: was good,
0: in.
2: Too.
0: Yeah.
2: But awesome. Birdie, no, she was picked.

0: at it like a bird. Let's be honest.
1: She just did it for
2: she just wants the pie.
0: She just wants the pie. I think that was it.
3: I'm there to win.
0: Website for cranes.
1: Yeah, cranespiepantry.com and
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0: You can't miss it. It's on M89 on your way to Fenville, and it really is a destination location, not just in the fall, but all year long. We'll find out in the winter as well, the drive-through light show, which is incredible.
2: It is.
0: It really is.
2: And you can lose your kids in the corn maze. I mean, that's another plus, I think. Is just, you know, drop them off.
1: You don't have to call right away.
2: Yeah, really. We'll go out to dinner and do it later.
4: Set us up, Jim.
0: You could put the missing kids on your ciders. A picture of the kids
1: the
0: on your cider.
1: Milk cartons.
2: New flavors. Jeez.
0: It's been a pleasure. Thanks for being on the show, you guys.
4: Thank you, guys.
0: Appreciate
4: you guys.
0: It. Again, I've got a couple of tickets here. Admission for two to annual Crane Cider Fest. You know, they're $20 a person, but you can get admission for two. Just give me a text at 269-355-9917 or go to our Facebook page, Saugatuck on Sunday. Send me a message, and I'll give you free admission. Thank you to Robert Hager. Yeah, I always want to call you last name Crane. Do you get that a lot?
1: As does everybody else.
0: Exactly. Yes, yes. It's like you're part of the family.
1: Yeah.
0: And Trevor, we'll see you in about a month or two.
4: You got
0: talk
4: it.
0: About Christmas.
4: You got it. I appreciate you guys.
1: Cheers, guys.
0: Jim, been a great show.
2: Gregory, I love you.
0: I love you too. Even when you call me Ellen.
2: I did not call you Ellen.
0: Well, you
2: laughed.
0: Laugh at the joke.
2: I laughed like
0: you
2: an laugh. Old woman.
0: We'll be back next week. We've got Panorama is going to be on the show.
2: Okay.
0: That's that new beverage place.
2: Oh,
0: They make their own beer right next to Wally's here.
2: Yeah.
0: We'll also have Daniel DeFranco on. And this will be the day after the pie-eating contest next Sunday.
2: He'll be
0: sad. So we'll find out how he did.
2: Yeah.
0: So we'll see you next week, folks. Thank you for listening. Have a wonderful Sunday. And we'll see you next week, Saugatuck on Sunday. And if you missed any part of the show, you can go to 927theband.com and you can get all of it. 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

the Rolling Stones and Start Me Up. I'm Jackson Beckham. Did you hear about this? Tropical storm almost destroyed Cabo Wabo, Sammy Hagar's club down there. More on that next. Here's Aerosmith, back in the saddle.

is the second wealthiest drummer in the world. We've mentioned the first wealthiest drummer in the world, but this is not a Ringo Starr weekend. Enjoy this Phil Collins weekend. 92.7 The Van.

0: It's a Phil Collins weekend. Don't you lose my number. Tropical Storm Marie came rolling through Cabo San Lucas in Mexico, threatening to trash Sammy Hagar's club, Cabo Wabo, down there. But it was Cabo to the rescue. The citizens of the area jumped in and helped and saved Sammy's club, Cabo Wabo. 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
16: Here's the updated forecast from 92.7thevan.com. Mainly sunny skies today with daytime highs approaching 79. Mainly clear skies again tonight. Lows level off around 56. Daytime highs approaching 80. Tomorrow, mainly sunny. Sunshine mixed with clouds at times Tuesday with daytime highs approaching 83. 81, chance for storms Wednesday. I'm meteorologist Derek Height. Right now, 63.
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0: Bon Jovi, I'll be there for you. Don't you wish every week had a three-day weekend like this one? Well, you're not alone. Survey says 64% of Americans agree every weekend should be just like this one, the long three-day Labor Day holiday weekend.
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0: Phil Collins has sold over 100 million records, both as a solo artist and with Genesis. 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

0: It's a Phil Collins weekend from rockin' hits to some of the best-selling songs of all time, showcasing Phil Collins, his best with Genesis, and his greatest solo hits, too. That is Genesis, doing Land of Confusion. Jackson Beckham here. People who are optimistic live longer. Optimism is something you can learn. Could increase the likelihood of you hitting the age of 85 years by up to 70%. The reason is optimistic people expect positive stuff to happen in the future, which means there is a longer future. Keep safe and keep smiling.
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2: Here's the updated forecast from 92.7 TheVan.com. High temperatures reach up to 79 today under mainly clear skies. Lows level off around 56 tonight, mainly clear skies. Highs around 80 tomorrow. A blend of clouds and sun Tuesday with highs in the low 80s. Chance of thunderstorms Wednesday. Looking further out, 75 Thursday, 75 Friday, and 79 on Saturday. I'm meteorologist Paul Trombley. Right now, it's 64 degrees.
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1: This is your weekend. 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From the Prime IV Hydration and Wellness of Holland Studios, we are the Lakeshore's 92.7 The Van. WYVN, Saugatuck, Holland.

0: And now, a list of all the things better than our playlist. 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Yeah, pizza. 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

Phil Collins is a superstar recording artist. Oh, and he also plays well with others. We promise that you'll get your fill of Phil on a Phil Collins weekend. 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

0: Phil Collins weekend, and I don't care anymore. Maybe a movie today here on Sunday, 6th day of September. Number one at the box office, still Spider-Man, Brand New Day. Number two movie is Coyote versus Acme. Really? Number three is The Odyssey. Sidious number four. 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
4: Here's the updated forecast from 92.7thevan.com. Mainly clear today with daytime highs approaching 79. Mainly clear skies again tonight, lows level off around 56. Daytime highs approaching 80. Tomorrow, mainly sunny skies. A blend of clouds and sun Tuesday with daytime highs approaching 83. 81, chance of thunderstorms Wednesday. I'm meteorologist Jennifer Wojcicki. Currently, it's 66 degrees.
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0: Yesterday was the first big day of college football. Hopefully, your favorite team won their game. If not, don't be too depressed, okay? There'll be another game next week. Now here's Hearts. What About Love?

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0: John Lennon, just like starting all over again, and we all remember Matthew Perry. Beloved actor on Friends, passed away October of 2023, the age of 54. Matthew Perry did like 256 episodes of Friends. And now Netflix announced that they're remembering Matthew with a three-part documentary coming up next month.
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Phil Collins is the second wealthiest drummer in the world. 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

0: Phil Collins weekend, Phil with his band Genesis, tonight. It's September 6th. September has some pretty interesting holidays. Speaking of holidays, don't forget tomorrow, Labor Day. And September is National Happy Cat Month. We also have Kids Take Over the Kitchen Day on September 13th. International Talk Like a Pirate Day. 9/19. And we'll put a period on it with National Punctuation Day on September 24th.
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2: Here's the updated forecast from 92.7thevan.com. Highs level off around 79. This afternoon, under mainly sunny skies. Lows level off around 56. Tonight, mainly clear skies. Daytime highs approaching 80. Tomorrow, lots of sunshine. A blend of clouds and sun Tuesday, with highs around 83. 81, storms likely Wednesday. I'm meteorologist Derek Height. Right now, it's 70 degrees.
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show goes, we got the beat. And don't forget, tomorrow's a holiday. Hopefully you have the day off, Labor Day. I'm Jack Kelly. Here's Alice Cooper with No More Mr. Nice Guy.

0: Phil Collins has sold over 100 million records, both as a solo artist and with Genesis. 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

0: Phil Collins Weekend here with Jack Kelly one more night. 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My wife Bonnie and I, we loved it. 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Dalliance. And it's on Paramount Plus. 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
13: Look for partly cloudy skies today with a high of 79. Winds from the northeast at 5 knots. Waves on the Big Lake less than 1 foot. Tonight, partly cloudy skies with a low of 56. Winds from the northeast at 1.5 knots. For Labor Day, partly cloudy skies with a high of 80. Winds from the east at 4.5 knots. Waves on the Big Lake less than 1 foot. Currently it is 70 and the Lake Michigan water temp is 70. Get the extended forecast and radar updates at 927thevan.com.
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0: Happy Sunday, my friend. This is Jack Kelly. Now the Counting Crows. Mr. Jones.

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0: Bruce Springsteen, I'm on fire. And country music legend Dolly Parton, of course, we lost Dolly on August 25th at the age of 80 after a battle with cancer. And she will be remembered at two Dolly Fest concerts in 2027. Her estate announced that this week. Concerts billed as the party of a lifetime will be held across two consecutive weekends in 2027 in Nashville and London, according to her estate.
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Phil Collins is a superstar recording artist. Oh, and he also plays well with others. We promise that you'll get your fill of Phil on a Phil Collins weekend. 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

0: Phil Collins weekend. That was Phil. I wish it would rain down. Here with Jack Kelly. Are you a Snoop? There are a lot of Snoops among us. Okay, this is for prevention. 41% of wives and 32% of husbands snoop on their spouse by checking emails or cell phone call histories.
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2: Here's the updated forecast from 92.7thevan.com. Daytime highs approaching 79 this afternoon under mainly sunny skies. Mainly clear skies again tonight. Lows level off around 56. Daytime highs approaching 80 tomorrow. Mainly clear skies. Sunshine mixed with clouds at times Tuesday with daytime highs approaching 83. 81, thunderstorms likely Wednesday. I'm meteorologist Paul Trombley. Currently, it's 72 degrees.
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is the second wealthiest drummer in the world. 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

0: Phil Collins Weekend here with Jack Kelly's studio. Well, the Scorpions, they have postponed all their remaining shows for this year. They say due to unforeseen circumstances, which can mean a lot of things. The German hard rockers were scheduled to perform three shows in Mexico and then returning to Las Vegas for an eight-show residency on September 17th. And by the way, all those dates have been moved to next year. This fall, Kohl's has denim for every style, every fit, and every family, but mostly for you. 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
17: Here's the updated forecast from 927thevan.com. Highs level off around 79 this afternoon under mainly clear skies. Mainly clear tonight, lows level off around 56. Daytime highs approaching 80 tomorrow, mainly sunny skies. A mix of clouds and sun Tuesday with daytime highs approaching 83. 81, storms likely Wednesday. I'm meteorologist Jennifer Wojcicki. Currently, it's 73 degrees.
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0: Are you an NFL football fan? Well, if you are, you got to be jacked up. The NFL kicks off the regular season this Wednesday. Seahawks and Patriots. And now, walk of life, here's Dire Straits.

Hey, South Haven and West Island, your playlist is right here. And this great music is priced correctly. It's all free for the listener. We are the Lake Shores 92.7 The Van.

0: Brian Adams, straight from the heart here with Jack. And ladies, let me ask you this. Do you have any platonic male friends? This is just a warning for men's health, okay? A survey finds that 1 in 3 men, 33% of men, are secretly in love with their platonic female friend.
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0: Phil Collins has sold over 100 million records, both as a solo artist and with Genesis. 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

0: Phil Collins weekend filled with his band Genesis Misunderstanding. And people of all ages these days are on dating apps. And most people agree that the first date should be held at a sit-down restaurant. You okay with that? Okay. To help ensure your meal will go well, here are the top first date meal choices in order. Roasted chicken breast, salmon, seared steak, and filet mignon.
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2: Here's the updated forecast from 92.7thevan.com. Highs level off around 79. This afternoon, under mainly sunny skies. Lows level off around 56. Tonight, mainly clear skies. Daytime highs approaching 80. Tomorrow, lots of sunshine. A blend of clouds and sun Tuesday, with highs around 83. 81, storms likely Wednesday. I'm meteorologist Derek Height. Right now, it's 73 degrees.
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Greg Ken Band, the breakup song, here with Jack Kelly. Tomorrow's Labor Day. Yes, a federal holiday. All the usual stuff. Closed, schools, banks, no mail. Now the Eagles.

Phil Collins is a superstar recording artist. Oh, and he also plays well with others. We promise that you'll get your fill of Phil on a Phil Collins weekend. 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
17: Here's the updated forecast from 92.7thevan.com. Daytime highs approaching 79 this afternoon under mainly sunny skies. Mainly clear skies again tonight. Lows level off around 56. Daytime highs approaching 80 tomorrow. Mainly clear skies. Sunshine mixed with clouds at times Tuesday, with daytime highs approaching 83. 81, thunderstorms likely Wednesday. I'm meteorologist Paul Trombley. Right now, it's 73 degrees.
18: Hello and welcome to This Week in Rock History. I'm Brent Allen, taking a look back at what happened this week. Let's check it out right now. Back in the year 1983 this week, Mick Jones, the lead guitarist from The Clash, was fired by the other three members who claimed he had drifted apart from the original idea of that group. Also in 1983 this week, Thin Lizzy played their final gig. That was at the Reading Festival in England. In 1992, John Lennon's handwritten lyrics to the Beatles song A Day in the Life from Sgt. Pepper sold at auction for an incredible $1.2 million. And finally this week in the year 2000, Def Leppard ended up giving refunds to disappointed fans who said the group's show at the Oregon State Fair was not loud enough. The band had kept the PA system at a low volume in accordance with local noise ordinances. And that's what happened this week in rock history. We'll catch you next time on the Lake Shores 92.7 The Van.
0: I like football. So do I. Big week. NFL kicks off Wednesday. Seahawks and the Patriots. Super Bowl rematch. Now here's Blind Melon, No Rain.

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0: Howard Jones, no one's to blame. Here with Jack Kelly Sunday, September 6th. Some classic rock news. Rush has added four new cities to their surprise 50-something reunion tour. And all of the new stops are in October and November. You can check them out. Their complete list, dates, cities, everything, venues, at Rush's official site.
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is the second wealthiest drummer in the world. 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

0: Phil Collins weekend. Phil with his band Genesis, no reply at all. Did you see where Sony Pictures Television suspended Wheel of Fortune announcer Jim Thornton and is recasting his role? What'd Jim do? Well, apparently, there was some kind of incident on an American Airlines flight in May. We don't know the details of what happened. But Wheel of Fortune announcer Jim Thornton is out.
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2: Here's the updated forecast from 92.7thevan.com. Lots of sunshine this afternoon with daytime highs approaching 79. Mainly clear skies tonight, lows level off around 56. Mainly clear skies tomorrow, high temperatures reach up to 80. Partly cloudy skies Tuesday with daytime highs approaching 83. 81, thunderstorms likely Wednesday. I'm meteorologist Jennifer Wojcicki. Right now, it's 73 degrees.
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Errol Smith walked his way here with Jack Kelly Sunday, September 6th, thinking about maybe hitting the theater for a movie. I'll tell you the top movies coming up, and now here's Night Ranger. Don't Tell Me You Love Me.

0: 100 million records, both as a solo artist and with Genesis. 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

0: Phil Collins weekend, another day in paradise. And tomorrow, of course, is Labor Day. Maybe you're thinking about going to a movie in theaters. And still the number one movie at the box office is Spider-Man, Brand New Day. Number two is Coyote versus Acme. Number three, The Odyssey. Number four, Insidious. 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Whether you get pulled over or get into a crash, drinking and driving will change your whole world. 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
24: Here's the updated forecast from 92.7 TheVan.com. High temperatures reach up to 79 this afternoon under mainly sunny skies. Mainly clear skies again tonight. Lows dip down to about 56. Daytime highs approaching 80. Tomorrow, mainly clear skies. Low 80s Tuesday and Wednesday, with thunderstorms likely Wednesday. I'm meteorologist Derek Height. Right now, 75.
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0: Yesterday was the first big day of college football, and if your favorite team lost, you're probably pretty depressed today. Try to cheer up. There's always the next game. Now, Losing My Religion with Jack Kelly. Here's REM.

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0: If you love somebody, set them free. Sting, and it's hard to believe it's almost been 3 years since we lost Matthew Perry, the beloved actor from Friends. He died in October of 2023 at the age of 54, and Netflix is remembering Matthew with a three-part documentary, and that's coming next month on Netflix.
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First, love is alive. My love is alive. Then, love is a battlefield. Love is a battlefield. And finally, love stinks. It doesn't always have to go that way, but thankfully, they wrote songs about it. Holland and the Lakeshore's 92.7, The Van.

Phil Collins is a superstar recording artist. Oh, and he also plays well with others. We promise that you'll get your fill of Phil on a Phil Collins weekend. That is all. 92.7 The Van.

0: Mr. Phil Collins here in our Phil Collins weekend. My name is Jack Kelly. Don't forget, tomorrow's a holiday. Hopefully you have the day off. Labor Day. Not the official end of summer, but, you know, people say it's the end of summer, which it is. And don't forget, it's usual things are closed, like banks and federal buildings and no school and no mail. Again, Labor Day tomorrow, federal holiday.
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2: Here's the updated forecast from 92.7thevan.com. Daytime highs approaching 79 this afternoon under mainly sunny skies. Mainly clear skies again tonight. Lows dip down to about 56. Mainly sunny skies tomorrow. Daytime highs approaching 80. Sunshine mixed with clouds at times Tuesday with daytime highs approaching 83. 81, thunderstorms likely Wednesday. I'm meteorologist Paul Trombley. Currently, it's 75 degrees.
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is the second wealthiest drummer in the world. We've mentioned the first wealthiest drummer in the world, but this is not a Ringo Starr weekend. Ah! 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

0: Phil Collins doing some Motown on our Phil Collins weekend, taking on the Supremes with You Can't Hurry Love. I'm Maria Danza, and I hope you didn't throw away your CD players, because just like vinyl, CDs are making a comeback. 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
8: Here's the updated forecast from 92.7TheVan.com. Lots of sunshine this afternoon with daytime highs approaching 79. Mainly clear skies tonight, lows level off around 56. Mainly clear skies tomorrow, high temperatures reach up to 80. Partly cloudy skies Tuesday with daytime highs approaching 83. 81, thunderstorms likely Wednesday. I'm meteorologist Jennifer Wojcicki. Currently 75.
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0: After the fire, Der Kommissar. I'm Maria Danza. Boy, that one brings back great memories. All right, so a week from today. Today's Sunday, right? Next Sunday, the first full Sunday of the NFL regular season. How about that? 272-game regular season. It actually kicks off this Thursday with a Super Bowl rematch between the champion Seahawks and the Patriots. And right now they're saying the L.A. Rams are opening the season as the favorites to win the Super Bowl. And as far as the MVP favorite, Josh Allen. We'll see.
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0: Turn It On Again. That's Genesis on our Phil Collins weekend. I'm Maria Danza, and Genesis has a reissue of their 1969 debut album coming out, From Genesis to Revelation, and it's going to be available as a 4-CD Blu-ray box set, double vinyl editions, and a remixed remastered 2-CD edition, and the release date is October 9th.
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2: Here's the updated forecast from 92.7thevan.com. Highs level off around 79 this afternoon, under clear skies. Partly cloudy skies tonight. Lows level off around 55. Highs around 80. Tomorrow, ample sunshine expected. More clouds than sun Tuesday with a high of 82. 81, storms likely Wednesday. I'm meteorologist Derek Height. Right now, it's 77 degrees.
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Thanks for spending it with us. From the Prime IV Hydration and Wellness of Holland Studios, we are the Lakeshore's 92.7 The Van, WYVN, Saugatuck, Holland.

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0: Turn us up and drown them out. Actually, we do not recommend this tactic. 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

Phil Collins is a superstar recording artist. Oh, and he also plays well with others. We promise that you'll get your fill of Phil on a Phil Collins weekend. 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

0: in the air tonight. Phil Collins on our Phil Collins weekend. That, of course, was in the movie Risky Business. Before that, we heard Kokomo from the Beach Boys. That was in the movie Cocktail, another Tom Cruise movie. And he's making another sequel, this time for Days of Thunder, the one where he met Nicole Kidman, the NASCAR movie. Well, this time around, Anne Hathaway's the female lead, and Randy Quaid, who was in the original, not sure if he's going to be in the sequel, but he said, if I were in control of production, a real sequel worth watching for Days of Thunder would be seeing Tom and Nicole together on screen again. I'm sure that would not be easy to make happen, though. I believe it's coming out in the summer of 2028. 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
11: Here's the updated forecast from 92.7, thevan.com. Ample sunshine expected this afternoon. Daytime highs approaching 79. Partly cloudy skies tonight. Lows level off around 55. Daytime highs approaching 80 tomorrow. Bright sunshine expected. Cloudy skies with a few peaks of sun Tuesday, with daytime highs approaching 82. 81, storms likely Wednesday. I'm meteorologist Paul Trombley. Right now, it's 75 degrees.
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0: Emotional Rescue, that's the Rolling Stones. I'm Maria Danza on your Sunday. Hope you're having a great Labor Day weekend. And, well, rumor has it they're going to make a Rolling Stones biopic, finally. I think Mick Jagger's kind of been talking about it a little bit, hinting at it. Well, there are no details like the casting or when it's going to start. I think they just finally agreed to do it. The only thing I do know is that Mick Jagger said he wants a relatively unknown to play him. So stay tuned for more details.
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2: Here's the deal. The government is over $38 trillion in debt, which means the IRS isn't slowing down. 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

songs contain musical therapy. 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

is the second wealthiest drummer in the world. We've mentioned the first wealthiest drummer in the world, but this is not a Ringo Starr weekend. Ah! 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

0: Genesis, that's all on our Phil Collins weekend. I'm Maria Danza, and I'm reading about Stan Kroenke, who agreed to buy the LA Angels for a Major League Baseball record of $4 billion. He already owns the LA Rams. He already owns in the NBA, the Denver Nuggets. In hockey, the Colorado Avalanche. In soccer, the Colorado Rapids. Even in lacrosse, the Colorado Mammoth. In soccer, the Arsenal FE and the Arsenal WFC, the Women's Super League. So if this sale goes through, this $4 billion sale, he would be the first owner to have a team in each of the NFL, NBA, NHL, and MLB. Not even including all the other stuff.
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2: Here's the updated forecast from 92.7 thevan.com. High temperatures reach up to 79 this afternoon under clear skies. Lows dip down to about 55 tonight, partly cloudy skies. Sunshine expected tomorrow, highs level off around 80. Daytime highs approaching 82 Tuesday under mainly cloudy skies. 81 Wednesday, storms likely. I'm meteorologist Jennifer Fujitsky. Right now, it's 77 degrees.
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2: 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I'm telling you, Yacht Rock was made for these summertime holiday weekends. 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

Yacht Rock Radio had a heat wave this week, probably pretty hot where you are as we speak. And it's tradition in the world of radio to play a song that has hot or heat in the title when it's this hot outside. Some of the classics, Heat Wave from Martha and the Vandellas from 1963. Maybe Hot Stuff from Donna Summer from 1979. Glenn Frey had The Heat Is On in 1984. But I like to keep it cool in the late 70s with Kool and the Gang. It's too hot, literally. It's too hot on Yacht Rock Radio.

Yacht Rock Radio. A holiday weekend is when Yacht Rock sounds the best. Hope you're having a great Labor Day weekend on the boat, on your yacht, on your couch, wherever you are. So glad you're spending it with me. My name is Captain Adam. I'll be your onboard host on the Yacht Rock cruise, sailing on Celebrity Cruise Lines in September of 2027. We'll have Elliot Lurie from Looking Glass, who sings Brandy, and I'll get to that song right after Boz Scaggs, who will also be on this boat, and I'll give you the full rundown after we play Boz and Elliot Lurie on Yacht Rock Radio. Stay close for those details.

0: Looking Glass in the voice of Elliot Lurie. Such a strong, deep voice, and he sounds exactly the same today, 50 years later. And you can hear that voice live and in person singing Brandy on the Yacht Rock Cruise. Walter Egan will also perform. Peter Beckett, the voice of Player. Ray Parker Jr. will be on board, and I've got some Ray Parker coming up later in the show. Yacht Rock Review, one of the best tribute acts on planet Earth. Little River Band, Boz Scaggs, and Kenny Loggins is the headliner. This is going to be an amazingly smooth trip. 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And we've got that Ray Parker Jr. coming up on a holiday weekend, Labor Day weekend. You know what? We'll play some Little River Band, too. So keep that life jacket on. We've got more on the way with Yacht Rock Radio.
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16: Here's the updated forecast from 92.7thevan.com. Lows dip down to about 55 tonight under partly cloudy skies. Daytime highs approaching 80. Tomorrow, bright sunshine expected. Partly cloudy skies tomorrow night. Lows dip down to about 58. Mainly cloudy Tuesday, with highs in the low 80s, thunderstorms likely Wednesday. I'm meteorologist Derek Height. Currently 77.
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Yacht Rock Radio. You're sailing with Captain Adam. I've got all the pictures and some video from our huge extravaganza we had in Rochester, Michigan at the Roxy. About a week ago, I was there with Mount Yachtmore. My gosh, what a great, fun tribute band. And to the people of Rochester, Michigan, thanks for sailing with us. You guys were great. All the pictures are on our Facebook page. Go seek yourself out. Tag yourself. Share it. And post your pictures, too, if you were there. 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

Well, we had another health scare this week. Lionel Richie, he did it about a month ago. He pulled himself off stage because he felt dizzy. He did it again in St. Louis last weekend. In the middle of a show, he checked himself into a hospital last Saturday. They ran some precautionary cardiac and dehydration tests, and he was released Wednesday and headed back to his Los Angeles home. He is being reported as, quote, doing great. So we wish Lionel Richie the best. Heal up, get back on stage. I want to hear this one live. Love Will Conquer All on Yacht Rock Radio.

What a smooth holiday cruise we're having. Happy Labor Day weekend. Let's stop here for the Yacht Rock song of the day, a song that's not quite yacht, but still sounds good between the Yacht Rock tracks. I want to have some fun with this one. I do like this song. It was number 21 this week in 1982 on the Billboard Hot 100. From Asia, Only Time Will Tell. It's not Yacht Rock, but it's on Yacht Rock Radio.

0: How hard did the guy at the poster store laugh when you got your Asia poster framed?
1: Asia, only time will tell. That's the Yacht Rock song of the day on Yacht Rock Radio. I'm Captain Adam. I'm looking forward to some live Yacht Rock coming up with Atlanta Rhythm Section in Orleans in Brown County, Indiana, at the Brown County Amphitheater. I'll be at this concert, and I want you to join me there. I've got a ticket link on our website, yachtrockradio.com. As Yacht Rock Radio presents Atlanta Rhythm Section and Orleans, October 25th, in a beautiful part of the country, fall foliage at its peak in Brown County at the Brown County Amphitheater. And I've got some Orleans, Love Takes Time, coming up very soon. Stay with us. 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
4: 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I'll give you a situation, and you say the first name that comes to mind. Let's say you need to search the internet. What name do you go to? Or you're on the road and you need a quick lunch. And what's the first name you look for when you need home improvement supplies? You have all kinds of preferred names for all kinds of situations. How about when a loved one dies? How about Dykstra? No other funeral home name in the Holland-Saugatuck community goes back nearly as far as Dykstra, 1899 to be exact, and Dykstra has always been local.

0: and let them make sure you'll get to your next destination.
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4: Here's the updated forecast from 92.7, thevan.com. Partly cloudy skies tonight with a low of 55. Daytime highs approaching 80 tomorrow. Ample sunshine expected. Lows dip down to about 58 tomorrow night. Partly cloudy skies. Mainly cloudy Tuesday with highs in the low 80s. Storms likely Wednesday. Looking further out, 74 Thursday, 76 Friday, and 78 on Saturday. I'm meteorologist Paul Trombley. Right now, it's 77 degrees.
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Classic Yacht, Safi Rocks, Yacht Rock Radio. Thank you for joining me. And I want to say hello to our newest friends and passengers listening in Fort Wayne on Classic Hits 101.7. Welcome aboard. We're so glad you're here with us to enjoy what we call the Yacht Rock lifestyle. With a birthday boy now, Barry Gibb just celebrated a birthday this week. And here he is with his yachtiest contribution to the Yacht Rock Library, a duet with Barbara Streisand. This is Guilty on Yacht Rock.

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They're going to be on the Yacht Rock Cruise with me, and so is Ray Parker Jr., the former frontman from Radio. He's got some solo hits, and he'll be on the Yacht Rock Cruise. 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

0: Luther Vandross keeping things smooth here on Yacht Rock Radio. I'm Captain Adam. We are 2 weeks away from the San Diego Yacht Rock Festival. My goodness, the summer has flown by. We've been talking about this gig for quite a while, and now we're just down to the last 2 weeks. 14 days to go, and I'll be on stage in San Diego with three of the best tribute bands in America, plus David Pack, the former original lead singer of Ambrosia. David will be on stage to sing Biggest Part of Me, How Much I Feel, You're the Only Woman, and then we've got Boaterhead, Dirty Yacht and Scoundrels, and Yachty by Nature as our tribute bands. It's going to be quite the day. If you've been to the ones we've had in the past, you know what I'm talking about. If you're in Southern Cal and you don't know what's happening, make your move now. 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
15: Here's the updated forecast from 92.7 thevan.com. Lows level off around 55 tonight under partly cloudy skies. Daytime highs approaching 80. Tomorrow, bright sunshine expected. Lows level off around 58. Tomorrow night, partly cloudy skies. Mainly cloudy skies Tuesday, with daytime highs approaching 82. 81, thunderstorms likely Wednesday. I'm meteorologist Jennifer Fujitsky. Right now, it's 75 degrees.
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It's a Labor Day weekend edition of the Five Fave for our winner, Dave Olson. I'm Captain Adam. Welcome to Yacht Rock Radio's Five Fave. This is when we let you take over the boat to play your five favorite Yacht Rock songs of all time. And Dave's got a great list, launching off the docks with Earth, Wind & Fire, After the Love Has Gone, on Yacht Rock Radio number 5.

Bernie Higgins calls his music trop rock. So there's some trop rock on Yacht Rock Radio. Key Largo in the fourth position from Bernie Higgins. And this is a five fave for Dave Olson. A holiday weekend edition. Happy Labor Day weekend, everyone. You know, Yacht Rock was made for Labor Day weekend as we keep the smooth sailing going into a very deep cut from Steely Dan from the album Asia. This song was not necessarily released as a single, and Yacht Rock aficionados love it. Consider it one of the smoothest songs on the boat. This is Black Cow from Steely Dan on Yacht Rock Radio number 3.

22nd today on a 5 Fave on Yacht Rock Radio, and you'll hear that song Heart to Heart from Kenny Loggins on the Yacht Rock cruise, as he is, I consider him the headliner of the entire cruise ship, Celebrity Cruise Lines, September of 2027. I'm your onboard host. I hope to see you on this boat. 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And that means we've reached the tip of this cruise ship and the number one song of the day from Dave Olsen. This is his favorite. A lot of people have this in the top spot, including Michael McDonald. This is his favorite yacht rock song of all time. The Doobie Brothers and What a Fool Believes on Labor Day weekend with Yacht Rock Radio.

0: song won 2 Grammys and was number 1 in America. What a Fool Believes, the Doobie Brothers. And it is a number 1 song on today's 5 Fave. Dave Olson put that list together. Hope you liked it. I sure did. Dave, thank you for getting in touch with me. 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Thanks again, Dave Olson. My thanks to Taylor, our producer, and Brad, our engineer, and most of all, to our holiday weekend passengers. 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

0: 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Lows dip down to about 55 tonight under mainly clear skies. Daytime highs approaching 80. Tomorrow, ample sunshine expected. Partly cloudy skies tomorrow night. Lows dip down to about 58. Cloudy skies with a few peaks of sun Tuesday, with daytime highs approaching 82. 80, thunderstorms likely Wednesday. I'm meteorologist Derek Height. Currently, it's 75 degrees.
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Muchísimas gracias por darse cita a esta invitación que ya es costumbre que les hago cada domingo. 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

Alegría Latina con ustedes aquí esta noche. 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Pues, claro que sí, es domingo and it is a beautiful Sunday, don't you think? Of course you think. Y pues, what a wonderful way of kicking off this Labor Day weekend with your music, Alegría Latina. I want to send out a shout out to everyone listening throughout the world, right here locally in Holland, Granville, Fenville, South Haven, oh my goodness, Grand Haven, and all parts in between, going out to Bravo, Michigan, little south of Fenville, of course, wishing everyone a happy and safe Labor Day. Para ustedes esta noche, gracias por estar conmigo. You know me, I've been in here for a long, long

long time. I think I'll retire here at this wonderful radio station. So if you're listening, thank you. Thank you from the bottom of my heart for listening to Alegría Latina every Sunday. We're a bilingual program started back in 1964, 63, as I was told. I myself have been here for 14 years. That's right. You know it. Y pues aquí estoy, siempre con la música, lo más reciente, lo más nuevo y puro ambiente. We cover all the genres of Latin music, Alegría Latina, Tejano, Bachata, Merengue, y pues todo eso, para ustedes que sigan escuchándome. Hey, Frankie Villarreal, hit me up with La Troquita.

I've got your latest and greatest music in the Latin genre para ustedes aquí esta noche. Oh my goodness, have I got good music for you. Brand new for you, I have the Jay Perez. I have, let me check my list here. I have Danny Rodriguez, Johnny Hernandez, Los Músicos, Mo y su conjunto, Mario Alberto, Project One Band, Grupo Entrega, Project Rodriguez, Elaus Martinez, Carla Vidal, Alcantar Music, y Cecilio Garza y Los Casinos. And of course, I got brand new music from Lucky Joe and Lucy Rodriguez. Stay tuned for more music. Oh my goodness. Come on.

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Aquí con ustedes esta noche hasta la medianoche. That is midnight to you and me. Of course, let's kick it off. Brand new music for you. Algo que dice mejor solito. Who doesn't want to be single? All the single ladies, pues todos ustedes que son bachelors and bachelorettes. Yeah. Mejor solito, Frankie Caballero, Esteban Jordan. Come on.

Brand new music, Frankie Caballero, Esteban Jordan Jr. Para ustedes, mejor solitos. Ay, te guacho, cucaracho. Man, just getting started for you. Wishing everyone a happy and safe Labor Day esta noche aquí. So what are you doing this Labor Day weekend? Let me tell you, I've been all over. Of course, last week I wasn't in, and I want to apologize if you missed me. Well, I'm back. I was celebrating my birthday, you know. It turned out to be a wonderful Virgo August birthday for me and everybody else that want to wish a happy birthday. If you're from August and September, you are still Virgos in my book, and you're still friends, okay? So happy birthday, Virgos. Y pues, this program is dedicated not only to you, but I want to send out a shout out to all the listeners out there in Radio Land. Especially for the people, mis primos from Florida, they're here for the weekend. I want to welcome them, Joe Martinez and Aaron Martinez, y todo el party. There's a big party going on the north side. And, well, I just said, I got to go, guys. I got a program to do. So I want to thank them. Thank them for the invitation. Adam, Yesenia, Danny, thank you so much for inviting me over. We're starting the Labor Day weekend. I want to wish everyone continue to celebrate, continue to party safely. Y pues, they said, dedicate us a song, okay? So when I think about that, you know, who none other than Jay Perez, The Voice, with his brand new song called the Jay Perez Song. Para ustedes aquí en Alegría Latina.

92.7 Alegría Latina, brand new, just hot off the press. Jay Perez with his Jay Perez song, dedicating to everyone in the listening audience tonight. Brand new music, I have Rick Valderrama, Oscar G, with the latest Abricias. Para ustedes aquí, Alegría Latina.

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His name is Lyles Martinez, and that is his brand new song, Quiero Dormir Cansado. Oh, man, that's the only way to go to sleep, don't you think? 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That's what my wife always tells me. Y sí, amor, ya me voy a dormir. Sí, claro que sí. Más y más música para ustedes aquí esta noche. Brand new music from Los Chavarría Brothers. Hey, hey.

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1: It sure did, but don't go away, because I got lots of more music for you tonight. That is brand new. Hey, hey, Los Chavarria Brothers from Santa Rosita, Coahuila, over there by Monterrey, New Lion. Of course, I got your music. We are a bilingual station where we play it all. If it's the genre of Latin music, bachata, merengue, salsa, pues de todo. Y pues aquí estamos para ustedes. Want to send out a shout out to mi palomía, mi gente, mi familia. They're everywhere today. They're having birthdays out in Bravo. I want to wish them a happy birthday. Out in North Holland, they're celebrating getting started on the Labor Day weekend. Hey, hey. Para ustedes and everyone from Texas, welcoming my sister Elba Martinez back from San Antonio. She's back for a while, and then she's off to whatever project and whatever destination takes her. Wishing you a happy Labor Day weekend to all of you. Algo que dice, like el tío Memo used to say, te quiero un chingo. Okay, well, thank you. Para ustedes aquí esta noche. Claro que sí. And thank you for joining me in Alegría Latina. 616-396-0927. Aquí con ustedes hasta la medianoche. Come on, turn it up.

That is brand new music, Kristen Cruz, para ustedes aquí esta noche with I Love You Chingo. Right, of course, right. Everyone's a Texan. Everyone's from Texas. Of course, it's a friendly little state. We've all been there once or twice. And I think I spent one weekend 15 years ago in San Antonio. Well, it was more like 15 years. Pero who's counting, right? All the Tejanos, get your hands up together. Ahí les va la siguiente selección. Because you know who you are. If you're Texans, I can tell.

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9: 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If you are listening for the first time, we are here. We have been here for 40-some years, y pues 64 years to be exact. And we continue to bring you the latest and the greatest of all the genres in the Latin genre, that is, of course. Y pues I'm your host tonight, Jesús el Buen Amigo. That is who I am. And this is our music, and it's a gift from us to you. So welcome. If you can continue to listen, we would certainly appreciate that. Brand new music for you, all the beer drinkers. Let me explain something. I was talking to some of my folks, my compadres, mis amigos, well, everyone in general, my family. We got to thinking about, talking about beer. And I said, like, you know, what's your favorite beer? And they went on and on and on. And they said, those IPAs are kind of like, I think it's a dying trend. Because Holland, for one, Grand Rapids, they're known as beer distilleries. I don't know what you want to call them, beer brewing places. And you can't count them in two hands because there's so many brand new beers that they come. And I told them, I said, there's nothing like a good cold glass of water. So that's where I stand. What's your favorite beer? Well, if you're a drinking beer kind of guy, this next song is for you. Brand new Lucky Joe y Chingo Bling, La Cervecita.

La cervecita, brand new music, Lucky Joe y Chingo Bling para ustedes aquí esta noche. Just a word of caution, if you're going to drink, remember, courts are closed on Monday, so you're going to have to wait till Tuesday if something happens. Just I'm singing, okay? So be careful. Más y más música para ustedes aquí esta noche. El paso de TikTok, los alternativa de Nueva York.

0: That is brand new music para ustedes aquí esta noche, la alternativa de Tierra Caliente, Over There By. Wow. I think they're from Santa Rosita, so yeah. Northern part of Mexico, allá por Santa Rosita, Coahuila, to be exact, okay? Más y más música aquí esta noche después de este corto mensaje. I will be right back.
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That is brand new music for you, Tomás Córdoba. Para ustedes, with his latest, Quiero Bailar Contigo. I sure do. Man, if I could just see me right now, I'd be dancing. Across the floor, across the kitchen, bumping into the stove and the refrigerator and saying, I'm okay. I'm just dancing. So I'm always looking out for brand new music. You know, our genres are vast. There's lots of Latin genres. And we recently, I gotta say, maybe a couple of years now, they've gone into country. And we have some brand new artists who are hitting that market. And some old classic Tejano singers like Rem Herrera, he's recording in Nashville. And we got brand new music by Laura Denise y Los Brillantes, also recording country. And I got a brand new guy. His name is, would you believe, his name is Sammy Arriaga. And he is also hitting the country genre. Y pues, I got his latest one. Something that's called Left My Heart in Texas. Did you do that? Well, you got to go get it.

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1: 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Mainly clear skies tonight with a low of 55. High of 80 tomorrow. Partly cloudy skies tomorrow night. Lows dip down to about 58. Mainly cloudy skies Tuesday with daytime highs approaching 82. 80, storms likely Wednesday. Take a look at the extended forecast. 74 Thursday, 75 Friday, and 79 on Saturday. I'm meteorologist Paul Trombley. Currently, it's 73 degrees.
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3: Thank you so much, Beano G. And that is correct. 46th annual TMA Awards in San Antonio, Katy, Texas. That's correct. They're always in San Antonio. At least they were back then. But now they're in Katy, Texas. How about that? I'm so glad. So are you going? You better get your tickets. Give me a call. I got more information for you. That is the 46th Tejano Music Awards coming up. Más y más música para ustedes. As I was telling you, I'm always looking for some good music from our genres, from our Latin people, pues de todo. And I have this